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Oh, excuse me. Wawa Man from the Young Holt Unlimited. Taken from the Rhino Collection. What it is, what it shall be. We heard from Belle and Sebastian, like Dylan in the movies, from If You're Feeling Sinister. Spoon from their new album. We heard Trouble Comes Running. Tom Waits, title track from Heart Attack and Vine. A lot of action down there at Heart Attack and Vine this evening with the Oscar ceremony, the Academy Awards. Started off with the Kinks and Celluloid Heroes. Ladies and gentlemen, boys and girls, I am Gary Calamar. We are here at KCRW. Online at kcrw.com. Very happy to be with you on this lovely Sunday evening in beautiful Santa Monica, California. Reaching out to the world. We've got lots of good music for you tonight. New music from the Black Rebel Motorcycle Club, The Living Sisters, from their forthcoming release. Peter Gabriel from his new album of covers. And then we'll hear Paul Simon covering Mr. Gabriel. The Who, remixed by Will.i.am and Slash. Live Plimsolls from back in the day. Panther du Prince remixes. And if that's not enough, we have tickets to see the Big Pink. They're going to be performing at the El Rey Theater on Tuesday, March 9th. Ladies and gentlemen, boys and girls, I am not kidding around tonight. I hope you're not

imagine a song that really reached out and touched kids, and not in a Daily Mail way, innocence corrupted, but in a way where criticism remained constructive and wasn't too politicised, and children weren't instructed to behave in a way that was unrealistic, or made out the way they lived was somehow sick and twisted, but simply pointed out reasons to get it together, not shouting get a job, but just

slightly bigger kids, society seems unfazed that this is how it is, while I'm constantly amazed that this is how it is. They confuse love at first sight with lust at first light. It must have hurt, right, when trust first took flight. You're young, you've no rights, you long for new heights, but some of those nights more than love fights. Tops crop, skirts stop at the top of their thighs, and the boys got that hungry look in their eyes. They want to be grown up and have respect, you see, but they're acting uneducated sexually. I ain't saying be celibate, go out and have your fun, but there's plenty you can do without impregnation, and there ain't nothing wrong at all with having

from their lives, people getting off their faces for a quiet night in, kids rolling around the streets, rowing and fighting, but it's all just because life ain't too exciting, and it's easier than trying to do the right thing, but there are other choices if you want them. You don't have to toe the line and just float with the flotsam. You can feel your time better when you find a passion. The internet and public services give free education, so it really ain't a case of rich or poor. It's a case of self-motivation and nothing more. Like Billy says, whether you have

That is music from Surfer Blood, some boys out of Florida. Their album is on the Canine record label. It's called Astro Coast, and we heard Floating Vibes. The Who before that, doing My Generation. That is a collaboration with The Who's original version and Slash, and who else is on that one? Will.i.am have both added some of their talents to that song, benefit to help the situation in Haiti. That one's available on iTunes, The Who with Slash and Will.i.am. Uncle before that, from their forthcoming album, we heard Natural Selection, that one featuring the Black Angels. And Get Better, a track from Dan Lesac and Scroobius Pip, from their forthcoming album, The Logic of Chance, coming from Sunday's Best. I am Gary Calamar, and this is KCRW and KCRW.com. 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Up next, we've got music from a forthcoming album from The Living Sisters, three L.A. singer-songwriters, Eleni Mandel, Becky Stark, and Inara George. Their forthcoming album from Vanguard Records is called Love to Live, and this one is called Double Knots. 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

0: Lovely piece of music there from a group called Balmoria. Balmoria, B-A-L-M-O-R-H-E-A. I'm not that familiar with that word, but the album is called Constellations, and the name of that track was Bowspit. I'm slightly familiar with that term, Bowspit. Anyway, I am Gary Calamar. Before that band, Balmoria, we heard from Small Factory, from Providence, Rhode Island, a few years back. Their album was called For If You Cannot Fly, and we heard Sensible. She and Him, before that, a cover of a great song from NRBQ called Riding in My Car. It is from the new collection from She and Him. It's called She and Him Volume 2. The Go Find, before that, the title track from their album, Everybody Knows It's Gonna Happen, on More Music. And we started off with The Living Sisters and Double Knots from their forthcoming album, Love to Live. Something which I enjoy doing very much. I love to live. Why not? 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We are a community service of Santa Monica College. Hey, KCRW is heading to Austin, Texas this month for the South by Southwest Music Conference. 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And we'll be hosting two showcases this year featuring a great lineup of artists. 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Up next, we have some tickets to see Big Pink at the El Rey Theater. It's coming up in just a moment.
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0: On Tuesday, March 9th, the Big Pink will be performing at the El Rey Theater. The band out of London gotten very popular with their album, which came out in September, A Brief History of Love. The NME says detached and tranced out vocals intercut by fuzzy and furious Mary Chain guitars gradually builds to a tumultuous climax. And we have five pairs of tickets for our subscribers to check them out in the flesh, the Big Pink, at the El Rey on Tuesday, March 9th at 8 p.m. If you've not won any giveaways from us in the past 90 days, give us a call with your member number at 877-600-KCRW. That's 877-600-5279. These tickets are available to our subscribers only. It's on a first-come, first-served basis, and the tickets are non-transferable. Give us a call. We've got five pairs of tickets for our subscribers to see the Big Pink at the El Rey on Tuesday, March 9th at 8 p.m. You must call now in order to win. Here's music from the Big Pink.

0: That is music from Panthe de Prince. It is a remix, the Fortet remix of their track Stick to My Side, which also features Panda Bear from Animal Collective. The Atlas Sound before that also featuring the aforementioned bear, Panda Bear. Walkabout is the name of the track from the latest album from the Atlas Sound. Owen Pallett before that, the album is called Heartland. We heard Lewis Takes Off His Shirt, and we started off with Broken Bells, The High Road from their self-titled album from Sony Music. I am Gary Calamar, and this is KCRW and KCRW.com. Over the next couple of weeks, KCRW is presenting a number of upcoming shows, including singer-songwriter Laura Veers. She's going to be at Spaceland on Tuesday, March 9th, also at the Café du Nord in San Francisco. That is happening Wednesday, March 10th. The acclaimed soulful chamber jazz group, the Miguel Atwood Ferguson Ensemble, they're going to be at Ohm at Zanzibar. That's Wednesday, March 10th. The Watson Twins at Largo at the Coronet. That's Thursday, March 11th. Brandi Carlile will be at the House of Blues in Anaheim on Friday, March 12th. Two great bands, the Vales and the Happy Hollows, will be at the Troubadour on Friday, March 12th. Pianist and composer Ludovico Einaudi will be at the Broad Stage on Saturday, March 13th. The Broken Bells, which we just heard from, the collaboration with Danger Mouse and James Mercer of the Shins, will be at the Troubadour on Sunday, March 14th. Unique singer-songwriter Meryl Garbus, also known as Tune Yards, with Shushu at the Echo on Thursday, March 18th, and Brazilian legend Gilberto Gil at UCLA's Royce Hall on Saturday, March 20th. 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Up next, a live album I just received from one of my favorite bands when I first moved out to Los Angeles from New York in the early 80s, late 70s. The Plimsolls were one of the great bands that were playing around town, and I was fortunate enough to see them a bunch of times. Peter Case, of course, has gone on to do many great solo albums, but at the time, late 70s, early 80s, the Plimsolls were very, very hot here in Los Angeles. And a CD has just been released called The Plimsolls Live, Beg, Borrow, and Steal, from October 31st, 1981 at the Whiskey A Go-Go. Ladies and gentlemen, The Plimsolls on KCRW.
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0: From the new Massive Attack album, it is called Paradise Circus, and the album is called Heligoland. The Girls before that did track called Glora from their album on Sony. The Black Rebel Motorcycle Club, they've got a new one called Beat the Devil's Tattoo. We heard Conscience Killer, and we started off with a live track from the Plimsolls from a new collection called Live, Beg, Borrow, and Steal, October 31st, 1981, Whiskey a Go-Go. And the track we heard was Now. I am Gary Calamar, and it is KCRW and KCRW.com. 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
1: I just think this is one of these arias that is super intense. And sometimes like a sign of I really like someone, or if I'm having a kind of crazy night and my sort of a test is to put the headphones on them and play this really, really loud. And if they don't freak out, then they must be dead.
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0: I'm Gary Calamar. 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We just received some very sad and disturbing news. North Carolina-based singer-songwriter Mark Linkus, who recorded under the name Sparkle Horse, has committed suicide, his family said. Known most recently as part of collaboration Danger Mouse and David Lynch collaboration called Dark Night of the Soul, which, by the way, we'll be seeing an album release later this year. Linkus specialized in a somewhat dreamy, fractured take on blues and folk heard through the prism of his own unique style and songcraft. I'm reading from the Los Angeles Times online. Linkus, frequently working with a wide variety of vintage instruments and curious noisemakers, Linkus first rose to prominence with 1995's Viva Dixie Submarine Transmission Plot, which was produced with the help of Cracker's David Lowery and spanned the brief alt radio hit Someday I Will Treat You Good. Subsequent albums featured contributions from PJ Harvey and Tom Waits, Brian Burton's Danger Mouse, who, as I mentioned, work with Mark Linkus on Dream for Light Years in the Belly of a Mountain. Burton said, he's not like anybody I've ever worked with and probably won't be. Linkus leaves behind a unique collection of music that never entirely repeated itself, yet never sounded like anything but a Sparkle Horse record. A mercurial artist who took 5 years to follow up his 2001 It's a Wonderful Life, Linkus was nearly finished with recording a new album for Anti Records, Rolling Stone reported. We are thankful for his time with us and will hold him forever in our hearts, read the Linkus family statement. May his journey be peaceful, happy, and free. There's a heaven and there's a star for you. Here's music from Mark Linkus.

0: Music from Mark Linkous, Sparkle Horse. Very sad news that he has committed suicide today. Shot himself in Knoxville, Tennessee at 47 years old. A North Carolina-based singer-songwriter, Mark Linkous, who recorded under the name Sparkle Horse, has committed suicide, his family said. And that set of music goes out to him and to his family. We heard Sparkle Horse featuring Thom Yorke doing the Pink Floyd song Wish You Were Here. It's from a EMI collection of cover songs called Come Again. Sparkle Horse doing Rainmaker from the collection Dead Opera Star. The Flaming Lips with Sparkle Horse doing the Daniel Johnston song Go from the late great Daniel Johnston, and a couple of pieces from It's a Wonderful Life from Sparkle Horse. We heard Gold Day and Piano Fire. Mark Linkous, rest in peace. I am Gary Calamar, and this is KCRW and KCRW.com.
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1: Dirty old river, must you keep rolling, flowing into the night.
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0: the Kinks.
1: So busy, make me feel dizzy. Taxi light shines so bright.

It's KCRW's Vintage 24, analog radio from the early days of KCRW as it was curated in our legendary basement studios. 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

Dear Abby, I'm writing this letter in regards to my girl who reads your column all the time. And I hope that by printing this letter, maybe it might change her mind.

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Now she won't see me or talk to me on the phone, because she thought we really had something going on. You see, Abby,

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Now, Abby, I done tried everything, but nothing I tried seemed to do. That's why I wrote this letter to you. Now, Abby, I don't want to take up too much of your time, but I need you to help me save this romance of mine. You see, Abby,

0: Lovely version of that song here by Petra Hayden. Petra Hayden has a new album coming shortly from Anti Records called Petra Goes to the Movies. And many of these songs are actually kind of all, I don't know if it's actually a cappella is what you'd call it, but Petra does all the voices of the vocals and the instruments, and you know, it's pretty amazing. This one did have some instrumentation, and it sounded great. This is Not America from The Falcon and the Snowman, originally done by David Bowie and Pat Metheny. Also, we heard from Mr. David Bowie, the first track released from his forthcoming album, The Next Day, Where Are We Now? Sounds great, but very anxious to hear the rest of the album. The Clash did Bank Robber and Bank Robber Dub from Black Market Clash, and Joe Strummer was just recently honored with a plaza in Spain. Joe Strummer will have a plaza in Granada, Spain, named after him following a Facebook petition that swayed city officials with the signatures of more than 2,000 residents, the BBC reports. It is to be known as Plaza de Joe Strummer. Check it out when in Granada, Spain. And we started off with Clarence Carter and Dear Abby. I am Gary Calamar, sitting in for Jason Bentley this morning. You can generally find me here at KCRW every Sunday evening from 6 to 8 p.m.
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0: Up next, we've got a new one from Jim James from My Morning Jacket. He's got a new solo album coming out in early February. It's not February yet, is it? No. Regions of Life and Sound of God coming out February 5th on ATO Records. This is A New Life, new from Jim James on KCRW.

We're listening to some new music from Gustavo Santaolalla, film composer and all-around great musician. His new project, Bajo Fondo, and this one is called Pide Piso. The new album is called Presente. Cat Power did Manhattan from her latest album, Sun. Ariel Pink's Haunted Graffiti did Only in My Dreams from their latest, and we started off with a brand new one from Jim James from My Morning Jacket. We heard A New Life from the forthcoming release Regions of Life and Sound of God, the album coming from ATO Records in just a couple of weeks on February 5th. I'm Gary Calamar, sitting in for Jason Bentley on Morning Becomes Eclectic, and you're listening to member-supported 89.9 KCRW in Santa Monica, Los Angeles, KCRI Indio, KCRU Oxnard, KCRY Mojave. 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Mobile on demand and HD. We are a community service of Santa Monica College. That's NPR for Southern California. Still up ahead, we have music from Eric Burden from The Animals. He's got a brand new album that is coming out shortly. We'll hear from No Such Thing. Also, Australian singer-songwriter Paul Kelly. Little Run DMC as well. But coming up in just a couple of minutes, news from NPR. And then Morning Becomes Eclectic will continue.

It's music from Bajo Fondo. News from NPR coming up in just a moment, and Morning Becomes Eclectic continues. I'm Gary Calamar, sitting in for Jason Bentley on Morning Becomes Eclectic. You can generally find me here on Sunday evenings from 6 to 8 p.m. playing the hits for you. Up next, we have a track from the forthcoming album from Atoms for Peace. That's a new project from Radiohead's Tom York and Nigel Godrich and Joey Warrenker and Flea from Red Hot Chili Peppers and Mauro Raffosco. And this one's called Judge, Jury, Executioner, new from Atoms for Peace on KCRW.

0: no person Jesus.
1: The Devil and Jesus. From Eric Burden. Eric Burden from The Animals, of course, and he sang with War for a while, and he's got a big comeback album coming out the end of this month from Abco Records. The album's called Till Your River Runs Dry, and we heard Devil and Jesus. Local Natives before that, their new one is called Hummingbird, and we heard Heavy Feet. They're going to be at doing a couple of shows, January 28th at the Fonda and the following night at the El Rey. Johnny Marr has a brand new album coming as well. Johnny Marr from the Smiths, etc. We heard The Right Thing Right. The new album is called The Messenger, which will be out in February. And we started off with Adams for Peace and Judge, Jury, and Executioner from their forthcoming album, Amok. I'm Gary Calamar, sitting in for Jason Bentley. KCRW sponsors include the Mercedes-Benz Dealers of Southern California, featuring the redesigned GLK SUV with a new 302-horsepower V6. 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
1: You're welcome, Jennifer. Up next, we've got a track from Paul Kelly. Paul Kelly is a great singer-songwriter from Australia, and he is coming to town. I do a little music series called the Mimosa Music Series, kind of a brunch time weekend thing, and we have a show with Paul Kelly coming up. It takes place at the Federal Bar in the North Hollywood Arts District, I should say. And it's a free show. Come on down, have a mimosa, have a bagel. It's happening Saturday, January 26th, as I said, at the Federal Bar in North Hollywood. Another great band, Paper Pilots, will be opening the show, and we'd love to see you down there. Paul Kelly at the Federal Bar Saturday. And I say it's free, right? Did I say that? Okay, well, here's a track from his greatest hits collection. It's called Leaps and Bounds. Music from Paul Kelly on KCRW.

0: That's music from No Such Thing. Their new album is called Home, and this track is called Distance. Run DMC before that. You Talk Too Much makes it very clear. From the King of Rock, Ex-Cops before that, a duo out of Brooklyn, which I think are doing pretty well. This is from a single. They've got an album coming out soon as well. They're on the Other Music label, which is a great record store in New York. The track we heard was You Are a Lion, I Am a Lamb. The Replacements, I'll Be You, and we started off with Paul Kelly, Leaps and Bounds, from the Best of Paul Kelly. And as I said, he's got a free show coming up from a music series that I coordinate and put together. It's happening at the Federal Bar Saturday, January 26th, brunch time, 11:30 to 2:30. Free show. Come on down. Paul Kelly, Federal Bar, 126. I am Gary Calamar, sitting in for Mr. Jason Bentley this morning. Jason is in Park City, Utah, getting things together for some great broadcasting that's going to come from the Sundance Film Festival. And Lit is out there, and Chris DeRitas. And you'll be hearing some great interviews and music from those kids next week from the Sundance Film Festival.
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0: I'm Gary Calamar, sitting in for Jason. You can generally find me here on Sunday evenings from 6 to 8 p.m. How's everybody doing out there? Flu, no flu, flu shot, no flu shot. So far, I shouldn't even say anything, but so far I've been doing okay. But this next song goes out to my colleague, my assistant here, Valerie, who has fought the flu. She fought the flu, and now she has won. And appreciate her coming in today when she wasn't feeling 100%, but this one goes out to her. It's KCRW and KCRW.com.

We're listening to music from the Brad Meldow Trio, Cry Me a River, from Progression, Art of the Trio, Volume 5. Brad Meldow will be doing some shows. He's got something coming up in May at Royce Hall, May 4th. Pixies, Here Comes Your Man. Phoenix did 1901 from Wolfgang Amadeus Phoenix. They have a new album in the works entitled Bankrupt, which is getting the finishing touches right now as we speak, and expected release date in April from Glassnote Records. And we started off with The Monkees from The Birds, The Bees, and The Monkees, and Valerie. And we send that out to our fantastic production assistant this morning, Valerie. Valerie Bar... I know your last name. Valerie Barrett. I was going to say Barnett for a second, but I would have been wrong. Ladies and gentlemen, that's going to do it for me. It has been my pleasure to sit in for Jason Bentley. Thanks for having me. Thanks to all you who have tuned in. You can generally find me here Sunday evening from 6 to 8 p.m. And I'd love to have you along for the ride on Sunday night. Would like to say the KCRW thanks the Mercedes-Benz Dealers of Southern California for its support of MBE's live in-studio sessions. You can watch song highlights from past in-studio performances by visiting kcrw.com/in-studio. 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It's NPR for Southern California. Have yourselves a great weekend. And stay tuned for The World.

And now it's Man in the Moon. A mix of spoken music. Tonight's program is entitled Swimming in the Dark Part 1, starring David Cale, M. Doty, Todd Colby, Jim Filer Coleman, Nicole Blackman, and Mystic. It's Man in the Moon on KCRW.

take you swimming in the dark. It's something you've never done. It's something you like to do. I know a lake where the fish are warm and the water barely moves. There's no weed to get tangled in. And in this place, money isn't an object. No one can touch you here. Policeman will strike you with his billy club, smash you in the features. No religion can harm you. No nun can get on the television and make threatening remarks. And the newspapers won't depress you. There's no television to reduce you. Nothing will carry weight. When people are just another disappointment, I will take you to this place. Drive you to the water. Remove your clothes with a tenderness reserved for lovers.

are warm and the water

This kiss unfinished. Lips to receiver in the parking lot. A pucker shot through a fiber optic wire to an answering machine. Towards switchboards and stations transmitting in blips to satellites. This kiss thrown earthward and shooting down coils around pipeline and electric power lumbering underground. Up threads and transistors and transference points. This kiss is zeros and ones jumbled and tossed into the pneumatic system. Unscrambled at the end and scrawled onto a tape recorder slowly rolling at the side of your bed. Then slapping back, reverbed off the ringer. A tinny phantom of the smooch like a smack on an aluminum can. Up the same veins, through the belly of the same satellite, and softly to the side of my head. This kiss is home before the next exhalation leaves. I'm stooped in the booth, pounding quarters into the slot. Yellow light droops over the asphalt, and your ghost, too cool and elusive with those hands and mouth, sings around me in the smell of gasoline. 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
1: 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Taking the bull by the horns and lifting it into the air. 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

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You watch the hoofs thrashing in the air and the water and its horns bobbing. And I hope you have a very pleasant day, a wonderfully pleasant day, and a happy

Two European states, one great dance movement, and a clash of attitudes. Hundreds of thousands of young people from across Europe descended on Berlin at the weekend at the invitation of the city authorities. They took over the city streets for the annual Love Parade in celebration of techno music. In Britain, since the introduction of the Criminal Justice Act, it is illegal to organise an outdoor rave without a licence. So here, the weekend was marked with events to signal defiance of the authorities.

You walk around the tip of this cove, and you come to a little bay, a little inlet, and the tide comes in and out. There's a what they call a blowhole. It's a hole about the size of a manhole cover, about that wide, and it's about 20 yards from a little tiny inlet bay. The locals hang out there and they ride the blowhole. The tide comes in, fills the blowhole up with water, overfills onto the lava rocky coast. They watch in anticipation, and as it goes out, the water gets sucked out of this blowhole. That's when you dive in. I've seen people do it all day long. You dive in about 30 seconds, 45, maybe even a minute later. They pop up 20, 30 yards away in this little tiny bay. Hell, I can do this. So, surf comes in, bubbles over, up into the blowhole, gets sucked back out, and I go. No fear, right? Wrong. Panic. In the pitch blackness, they tell you to swim down as far as you can go and you'll see the light. Well, I swam down as far as I could go and I couldn't see light. I couldn't see living.

sick with this. His scent swims around me like a perfume too heavy for summer. Me, lost thing, intoxicated, curled within him, drowning over and over. Charmed, disarmed. He comes when least expected and claims me with something I cannot name. Smitten. It vibrates, makes tricks, trembles. Cigarettes are for curling smoke and drawing me in. Talk goes no deeper than tonight. Words are tickets to spin time. Lightheaded and clean, this is a gift. Biting tongue until blood, I am sick with him. Guilt makes for poor postcards. So he comes in for a while. What do we know of this? This woman is no man's. This man is no one's. This one is mine. Skin is talking to skin under night waves. He comes to me in the deep end, pushes me under. This is bloody business. Water is for excuses and temptation. Crushed in too deep to breathe. Swoon against skin you do not know. With hands that know too much of what you must never say. Flesh to girl to grind. To feign sleep to balance wishes on teeth and wait for the time now. Cozy he calls me, nestling like a seahorse, says I smell like sweet cream. Closed eyes bring on a luscious film of time and silence. He tastes like stars, he feels like thunder. Apart, his shadow calls from the deep end. Regret makes you bitter, he says. Come in and swim. Open-mouthed, he waits for me. He will exist, he will evaporate. I am sick with him, gone. In regret dreams, he is low and sweet, dark like a drift storm.

W, a mix of spoken music. Tonight's program was called Swimming in the Dark, Part 1, starring Mystic, The Angel, Donald Byrd, Nicole Blackman, Jeffrey Roden, Jim Filer Coleman, Todd Colby, Dread Zone, M. Doty, David Kale, and Rockers Hi-Fi. I'm Liza Richardson. It's Man in the Moon back next Friday at midnight with Part 2 of Swimming in the Dark. Special thanks tonight to Dana Beret, Tracy Saratoon, and Linda Golden. Stay tuned. Coming up next, it's Pajama Pop.

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0: going a little glassy there on us at the end. That's a man named Seal on Snap on Thursday night here on KCRW. His debut album, simply called Seal. As I said last week, I don't know anything about him. I do have a magazine article, and I've actually progressed to the stage where I've got the magazine open, and it's sitting on the couch, just waiting for me to read it. And I shall very soon. And then I'll tell you everything that I uncover and unearth about this man. Actually, I don't care. I just love the way the music sounds. Someone said to me the other night, I ran into a friend and said, it's a very commercial album, but I love it that you're playing it. It's very, very good. We don't care about whether it's commercial or not. We just care about whether it's good. And it is. It's good fun. Good summer music from Seal. Before that, the Stone Roses, who gave us some good summer music the last couple of summers. And I'm just resurrecting this first album because it's so much fun that we're going to have them back in action again. That was the song called This Is the One. That first album is still available and highly recommended. And in the first place, a completely unknown band from Dublin called Azure Days, D-A-Y-S. I thought it was Azure Days. Don't you say the word A-Z-U-R-E, Azure? Well, we talked to their management, who said, oh, you mean Azure Days. And that was the name of the song as well, although in that case spelled D-A-Z-E. Gala is the vocalist and guitarist. Ray Lowry plays bass. Jer Farrell is the drummer, and on that particular track, Azure Days, Dave Carey was doing guitar work as well. The EP is called Anything For You, which is what we do here at KCRW, and we say thanks to the Lemley Theaters for their support, and let you know that now at the Lemley Royal in West Los Angeles, the late John Cassavetes' classic film opening night. Ruth Hirschman will be here with us in just a few minutes. In the meantime, I'm going to play a couple, three pieces for us from the Young Gods album. The Young Gods play Kurt Vile on Snap.
1: Ladies and gentlemen, you're about to hear the Venom Jets, the Opus of Bethlehem.

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0: On Snap on KCRW, Santa Monica from the Young Gods. Three pieces from their album. Young Gods play Kurt Vile, and all three of those from the Three Penny Opera on Snap on a Thursday night, with the prologue and then the Salomon song and then Mackie Messer, that last being the one sort of a lament, with the audience being invited to identify with the hero and to explain the shark showing his teeth, but Mac hiding his knife. I love this program. I love KCRW a lot, too. This is a very special place to me, and I think for you, too. And we've devised, I can't say we, because I had nothing to do with the devising of this, but something has been devised by the clever people down in the office at KCRW, and Ruth Hirschman, our general manager, is here to tell you about it.
1: Actually, Deirdre, you know, the inspiration for this event, which I really look forward to talking to your audience about, the inspiration for Summer Day came from Monet Giverny. I went out
0: how
1: there.
0: So?
1: Yeah, can I? Let me tell you the story, because it's a wonderful story. I went out there last spring to see it, and I want to tell you just a little bit about the background. Claude Monet was so impoverished that at one point he had to stop painting because he didn't have enough money to buy paints and brushes. And he had a patron with whom he was involved, and the patron lost all his money and began also to lose his mind and flip out. And Monet got involved with the patron's wife, and the patron sort of disappeared. And Monet and the patron's wife decided they had both, between both of them, there were 10 mouths to feed. They both had families. So these two people decided to get together. And Monet went off into the countryside to look for an affordable place to live. And that's how he stumbled upon Giverny. And when he got there, the peasants were not at all enamored of artists. When he first came out into the fields.
0: Oh, we know
1: fields,
0: this feeling, don't we?
1: Right. When he first came out into the fields with his easel and his brushes, and he began to paint the haystacks that were going to make him immortal, the peasants burned them down to chase him away.
0: And in the haystacks, not the paintings.
1: The haystacks. So in this bleak beginning with, you know, 8 kids to feed, these two people in this strange house in the country because it was cheap, began one of the great celebrations of the bounty of nature, of fine food and fine wine and fine art. And when I saw this all at Giverny and learned about it, it seemed to me that our celebration, Summer Day, which is a wine tasting, gourmet feasting, dancing event, it was just terribly suitable to us. It was our first coming out party.
0: And it's an event of camaraderie, too.
1: Yes, it is. We really want to toast our fine friends, and we hope that you are one of them. We want to give you the opportunity. We get to crawl out of the basement here at Santa Monica College into the sun. And as everybody knows about radio people, they live in dark corners and in front of solitary microphones. So it's our opportunity to greet you on a bright and shining day, and to help KCRW build a new performance radio drama studio, because that's what this is a benefit for. And we have more than 60 different wineries from the great wine countries of Napa and Sonoma and Santa Barbara and San Luis Obispo, all of whom will be coming down, as well as wineries from Italy, France, Germany, even Chile. I want to just read, if I can, just some of the wineries. By the way, if you don't drink wine, Eureka Brewery will be there, Wolfgang Puck's Brewery, serving beer. But some of the wineries, the Wild Horse Winery, the Shadow Creek Cellars, the Ojai Vineyards, the Sanford Winery, the Louis Martini Winery, the Firestone Vineyard, Flora Springs Wine Company, the Clos de Bois Winery, the Bonnie Dune Vineyard. There are all kinds. There are big wineries and very small wineries. They'll be pouring their great whites and their great reds. That plus our commemorative wine glass. And about 24 restaurants. And maybe I could just begin with the A's. Angeli's, Aunt Kizzy's Back Porch, Campanile, Chaya, Cutter's, Dale's Bistro, El Porton, Hal's, L.A. Nicola, Michael's, Nucleus Nuance, Orso, Patina. I'm not even through the list. They will be serving all afternoon, and we have a 10-piece dance band. They'll be called Swing Savant. They'll be playing Foxtrot, Sync Back to the Age of Cole Porter. We're going to put a canopy over the amphitheater floor, and have dancing all afternoon, and the whole thing is only $50, and all the wine and the food and the dancing is complimentary, but time is running out and tickets are limited, and this event is Sunday, June 30th, the last Sunday in June, from 1 to 5 in the Elegant Garden Plaza of the Pacific Design Center.
0: So that's just a little more than 2 weeks away.
1: A little more than 2 weeks, and if you call us at area code 213-450-5183, just pick up the phone and call 213-450-5183. You can charge it on your Visa or your MasterCard. Ask for the tickets. People have been calling in all afternoon, and they've been asking for 2 tickets, 4 tickets, 6 tickets. And one of the suggestions that I make is that you fill up a car with people, and you get one person who is the designated driver, and that person promises to only drink China Mist iced tea and Olympia water or San Pellegrino. Great. Or Starbucks coffee while the rest of you imbibe. And he becomes the designated driver. And people have been calling with following that suggestion. So that's Sunday, June 30th, the last Sunday in June, and all of KCRW's programmers and staff will be there on hand to toast you, to meet you, to greet you, and to invite you to our first, it's our first coming out party, Summer
0: this
1: Day.
0: This is going to be a lot like, you know, we have our staff picnics once a year. And this is, and it's actually the rare time during the year when we all see each other. There are people who work in the morning that I never see from picnic to picnic. But this is a picnic with our listeners. I love it.
1: And with 60 of the finest wineries in the world.
0: You mentioned one in there, one of my absolute favorite in the world, Clos du Bois.
1: Yes.
0: Brilliant winery. Yeah. Yay.
1: I've just come back from the wine country of Northern California. And interestingly enough, many of the wineries that I visited, and I went after the small wineries in the Hillsburg area, are coming to this event. So once again, it's 450-5183, area code 213.
0: Yeah, just explain again to people about the reservations. They may think we're just doing an interview or something here.
1: You need to make
0: limited.
1: Your reservations.
0: Seating is
1: because,
0: limited. Space is limited.
1: Space is limited, and we are filling up very quickly for the Summer Day event. Because it's only $50, and it includes all the wine and all the food and the dancing,
0: It's cheap. And it's for a good cause.
1: Right. And it's wonderful.
0: And it's going to be fun.
1: It's going to be a wonderful, it's a casual but elegant event. It's going to be a wonderful afternoon. I just want to explain, if I can, about the auction. We have a special wine auction as well, and we'll be auctioning off 155 lots of some of the great wines in the world, many special and limited bottlings, BV Private Reserve Multiple Vintages, Heights Fay Vineyard. This makes a lot of sense, Deirdre, if you know your wine. To someone like you and me, it sounds like Chinese. But if you're into wine, you understand this is a secret language. Ridge Montebello, Inglenook Cask, Diamond Creek, Red Rock Terrace, Mondavi Unfined. Those are some of the bottlings. Wines from famous French regions like Médoc, wines like Lafite, Parmer, Léoville-Lascasse, and wines from regions like the Côte d'Ivoire, wines like Clos de Vougeot. There are single bottle lots with a minimum bid as low as $20. We have special artist designed bottles by Peter Shire and Carrie Feldman. And we have some extraordinary trips to the wine countries of California and France, including round trip air transportation from Los Angeles for two to Orly, and then first-class rail passes, and we have medieval, I mean, you won't believe this, the Chateau Coeur d'Alene in the heart of the Médoc. It's 17th century style. It's situated in 5 acres of vineyards, and we will give you full pension at the Chateau's world-class restaurant and a special day and night tour, Saint-Emilion. We have Sonoma wine, crush season winery tours. We're giving away special gourmet classes. The Robert Mondavi Food and Wine Center in Costa Mesa will be giving those. All of those are going to be up for the auction. Now, the auction is 100 because the seating is very limited. It's upstairs in the garden, upstairs in the Pacific Design Center in the fuchsia plush dramatic theater that they have up there. We have one of the finest auctioneers, Dennis Foley from Butterfield & Butterfield. He will be pounding the gavel. And the auction and Summer Day is $150, but you can deduct $100 from any purchase that you make. So if you bid and you buy one of the wine trips or the wine classes or one of the special wine bottlings or the special designer bottles, in effect, you take the admission price to the auction right off the price that you've paid. So it's $150 for Summer Day and the wine auction. $50 just for Summer Day. That's all the wine tasting, the gourmet food, and the dancing. And in both cases, we have a limited amount of space and time is running short. This is Sunday, June 30th. So we're encouraging people, if you have an invitation, to send back that RSVP. Or if you're listening to us now, you don't have to be a subscriber. You can call and come anyway. All the people who are listening who are wondering about this, because we have to remember that a lot of people who listen out there are not subscribers. We want to meet you anyway. And we're sure you're charming, and we assure you we are too. So it's 450-5183. That's our telephone number. Call us. We've got people here who will take your Visa or MasterCard number and send you the tickets. Please do it. It's Sunday, June 30th, 1 to 5 p.m. in the afternoon at the Pacific Design Center for Summer Day. 450-5183.
0: It's a nice surprise for a friend. Bring a friend along, order a pair of tickets, bring a friend, and support KCRW. And have a great time. You know, it sounds like a lot of money when you say $50, but when you think about when you go out to a restaurant and have wine with lunch or dinner for a couple of people,
1: this is going to be one of the great wine tasting festivals. And there really aren't many public wine tasting festivals in Southern California.
0: No, there's there's the one you can go to at the Santa Monica Civic. They do every year, but it's like $15 to get in, and you pay like $1.50, $2, $5 a plate.
1: All of this is complimentary. All of this is free. All the wine tasting and all the food, and of course the dancing, is all complimentary with your $50 ticket.
0: Get on the phone. Make your reservation right now. What are you waiting for?
1: Meet Deirdre. 450-5183. You know, one of the...
0: Will you dance with me?
1: Yeah, but you know, I got to tell you something.
0: What?
1: It's terrifying for those of us who are in radio. We're in radio precisely so that people don't know.
0: Can we can be anonymous? Exactly.
1: That's right. They don't know what
0: we
1: look
0: like. She had to twist my arm.
1: Right. Now we have to come out there. And we'll do it. We want to shake your hand and raise a glass with us. So come on.
0: No, it'll be the right atmosphere, too. The right environment for meeting
1: people. Oh, I think so.
0: Yeah.
1: I think so. Yeah. And after a few sips of the white and the red.
0: Ruth and I will definitely be dancing on the tables.
1: Right. 5183. We hope to see you at Summer Day, but please do call. I know that people are calling around. I've had calls from people today who are trying to put together groups of people, and it is a nice idea to have a designated driver in your car. 450-5183, area code 213. Call, make your reservation, charge it. We'll take your Visa and MasterCard on the phone, but our space is limited, so please get on the phone and charge it today. 450-5183.
0: Do it tonight. 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

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We are National Public Radio for most of Southern California. I'm Deirdre O'Donohue on this Thursday night, the 13th of June. The James album, which originally came out last year in England, entitled Gold Mother, and was sort of released here. It was released the way a prefab Sprout Records gets released. You know, like three people know about it, except for Snap listeners. And happily, it's being re-released, and they may well be coming around this country later on this year. Tim Booth is the vocalist and writes the songs. Jim Glennie, lovely bass guitar. Larry Gott, the six-string guitar. Saul Davies, whose violin playing I just completely love. Mark Hunter plays the keyboards. David Baton Power is the drummer. And Andy Diagram is the brass, the trumpet man. And I believe when I was listening to this album again yesterday, because I'm happy it's going to be re-released, although it's going to be released in a slightly different form. It's going to have Sit Down on it, which it didn't have last year. So you'll be able to have that, not have to go hunting, scrounging around for the import single, as I know you have been. Andy Diagram not only plays trumpet, I believe he plays the first real rock and roll trumpet. There have been lots of horns used in rock and roll songs, but they've always been used as a soul instrument or an R&B or in a jazz vein. Andy Diagram plays a rock and roll trumpet. Listen, I'm right. Just take my word for it and listen. Weekday mornings, Chris DeRitas does Morning Becomes Eclectic from 9 until noon. I do Snap Monday, Wednesday, Thursday, and Friday nights from 7 to 10 p.m. here on KCRW, where we regularly urge you to participate in a human rights urgent action in conjunction with Amnesty International. Our prisoner of conscience this month is Aung San Suu Kyi, a woman who has been the central figure in Burma's struggle for democratic reform. And even though the party that she heads won a landslide election victory, she's been in isolation and under house arrest for over 2 years. Amnesty International wants to fix that situation. A prisoner of conscience is not someone who's committed a crime.

The way you get started is by calling me here at KCRW 213-450-5183. I will send you a one-page background sheet with information. You don't have to be a member. I'm not going to use your name for any KCRW mailing lists or anything. Just call, take a minute out of your busy life to take like maybe 30, 60 seconds to just get this woman's, the address of the person in Burma you're going to write to on this woman's behalf. You don't have to be a member of Amnesty or KCRW, member of the human race, willing to take a couple of minutes of your time to help her. Just call 450-5183 and ask for the urgent action material.

0: from Perth on the west coast of Australia. That's the group called The Triffids on Snap on a Thursday night here on KCRW from their Calenture album of a couple of years ago. Actually, I think it's looking like it's turning out to be their penultimate album. Don't think we're going to hear from them. We may have some David McComb solo material before the end of the year, though, the man who does the singing and songwriting on that piece, Save What You Can. Before that, Susie and the Banshees from their brand new album, Superstition, that was Softly. And they're, of course, coming into town late July with the Lollapalooza gang and Galliano in the first place from their new album, In Pursuit of the 13th Note. Welcome to the story. Welcome to the studio, General Manager Ruth Hirschman.
1: Good evening, Deirdre. I feel such an obligation to tell your listeners that they'll have an opportunity to meet you.
2: Don't scare me. Don't scare me.
1: But I do, because Deirdre sort of the penultimate radio person.
0: But, you know, people ask me a lot to introduce concerts and things like that or whatever, to do public things, and I'm very, very shy of that kind of stuff. I think Michael Meister got me to do it once, and, you know, maybe twice in my life. And people say, what do you mean you're shy? You talk to thousands of people every night. I say, no, I don't. I sit in a small, dark room and talk to machinery.
1: That's right.
0: And I do radio on purpose. Right, yeah, there's, right. But it's an obstacle that I'm trying to learn to overcome. I figure if anything scares you that much, you should try and do it.
1: Okay.
0: So I'm excited about this.
1: Yeah, well, Summer Day is a wonderful event.
0: It's going to be practice.
1: All right. Well, first of all, they'll always, in order to give you courage, there'll be 60 wineries pouring from all over Southern California. That's a lot of courage, red courage, white courage. And we have a list of 60 wineries that will be joining us for Summer Day. And they come from all over California, as well as the world, from France and Germany and Chile. But mostly they come from Sonoma and Napa and Santa Barbara and San Luis Obispo, Aubon Climat Winery, the Babcock Vineyards, Bonnie Dune Vineyard, Brut d'Argent, Burgess Cellars, Byron Vineyard and Winery, Chapelet Winery, Chateau Neuf Imports. The list goes on, and they will be pouring some of my favorites. Firestone, Flora Springs Wine Company, Food and Wines of France is here, and the Martini Winery, Sanford Winery, Stag's Leaps Wine Cellars, Wild
0: Ooh,
1: Horse Winery.
0: That's one of my
1: winery.
0: Favorites. Stag's
1: yes,
0: Leap's great.
1: Yeah, terrific. Terrific. And there are Shadow Creek Cellars. There's some wonderful wineries here that you will have never, I'll make you bet that you have never tasted their wines before, because there are some of the wonderful small wineries from Sonoma and Napa that are coming down. Eureka Brewery will be at the Summer Day Festival, and they'll be pouring all kinds of beer. All of the wine and beer is complimentary with your $50 donation to KCRW Summer Day. We have about 24 restaurants that are participating, and the names are extraordinary. Valentino's, The Bakery on Melrose, Rosebud, St. Mark, Sophie, Remy, Raja, Premi, Patina, Michael's, Hal's, Angeli's, Campanile. These are just some of the restaurants. They will be serving gourmet snacks all throughout the afternoon. And the day is June 30th, Sunday, June 30th, in the Garden Plaza of the Pacific Design Center in Hollywood. We hope to meet you on that bright and shining day and raise a glass together in honor of KCRW and help us build our new radio theater and performance studio. 450-5183, area code 213 is a telephone number for you to call to charge it to your Visa or your MasterCard. 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If you do, please put your check in the mail. Time is short and we're running out of space. So if you have a RSVP, make out your check and put it in the mail to KCRW. And if you want tickets, call us at area code 213-450-5183. That's 450-5183, and you can charge it to your Visa or MasterCard. We've also been telling people, get a group together, and one of you be the designated driver. We have a lot of non-alcoholic complimentary drinks as well, everything from coffee and tea to sparkling waters, and the rest of them will imbibe. We also have a 10-piece swing band, swing savant, and they're going to be playing Cole
0: Porter. Do you
1: Porter
0: know how to foxtrot?
1: Oh, sure I know how to foxtrot. I know how to
0: Will
1: Lindy
0: you teach
1: Hop.
0: Me?
1: Yeah, don't you know how to foxtrot?
0: No, no, I'd love to. It's one of those mysteries of life.
1: I don't know if I can lead, though, Deirdre. This is really funny, but well, I grew up in the day when the ladies only followed. I'm a great follower in a foxtrot. Do you know how to dip?
0: That's a question that's going to make me bite my tongue.
1: Okay. Well, that's going to be an afternoon of dips and foxtrots, and it's all outside and in the amphitheater. We're going to put a canopy over it, but we want to meet you, and I know that many of you want to meet us. So once again, $50 for all the food, the wine, the entertainment, the dancing, and all the KCRW programmers will be there and help Deirdre overcome her shyness. Come up and ask us who Deirdre is, and we will introduce you. You'll get a chance to meet all of the people that you listen to on the air, which is a shattering experience for those of us on the air, because we know that you have different fantasies, right?
0: And we never look like what we sound like.
1: No,
0: people always say to me, the most common comment I get is, I thought you were a lot taller.
1: Yes.
0: I'm the little stumpy, fat one, chubby one.
1: Right. I always get the comment, I thought you were a lot darker. It used to be a lot blonder. Actually, I'm a lot darker now. In the old days when I was much blonder than I am now, I'm still kind of blonde, but people would just say, oh, that can't be what she looks like. I mean, it's not anybody's vision. So I want to just mention the auction as well. You don't have to be a collector to attend the auction. We'll be auctioning 155 auction lots of some of the great wines in the world, special and limited bottlings, including things like BV Private Reserve Multiple Vintages, wines from famous French regions like Medoc and Côte d'Anouilh. And we will also be auctioning specially commissioned artist's bottles by Kerry Feldman and Peter Shire, as well as great trips to France, to the wine country during the crush, as they call it, the crush season. Isn't that wonderful? That's when they crush the grapes. We have a great trip to...
0: It's virtually a religious ceremony when they do that in many of these fine vineyards.
1: And it's the most beautiful time to go up. But
0: they
1: put together a special winemaker tour, Russian River, Dry Creek, Alexander Valley, and the Sonoma Valley areas. And we have round-trip air to Paris from Los Angeles, and you can stay at the Bordeaux wine country in the 17th century chateau.
0: And these items are part of the auction,
1: These are part of
0: the
1: auction.
0: So you'd be bidding.
1: We even have classes in Costa Mesa at the Robert Mondavi Food and Wine Center. We have outstanding gourmet dining at some of the finest restaurants who'll be participating in the auction, and private tastings, and even a touring bicycle to travel the back roads. And all of the stuff at the auction, which is $150, that's for summer day and the wine auction, that's upstairs, the auction, in the plush fuchsia, you have to see it to believe it, fuchsia red theater of the Pacific Design Center. We have one of the great auctioneers in wine to host it from Butterfield and Butterfield. And he will be auctioning off the wine, the vacations, the specially commissioned artist bottles. And the entire event, including the wine auction, is $150. And $100 is deductible from anything that you may purchase at the wine auction. So in effect, your wine auction ticket is free. If you purchase something, you can deduct $100 from it, whether it's a trip, whether it's a wine bottle, whatever. And there are wine bottles as low as $20 in the wine auction. Of course, you get a catalog as well, because wine collectors are very fastidious about wanting to know what's going to be available. So we send you the catalog along with your tickets. That's $150. Our number is 450-5183, area code 213. I'm going to get off the air now. I know people like to think about this. Someone said to me, you know, you're not just asking the audience for money. You're asking them for time, and I am. And I want you to come and enjoy it and meet us
0: all. Come have a picnic with us.
1: Celebrate on a bright and shining day, summer day, our first coming out party, Sunday, June 30th, 1 to 5 p.m., the last Sunday in June at the Pacific Design Center. 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So but give us
0: and
1: a ring.
0: And you have to have a ticket to get in. You can't walk up and
1: at
0: walk in.
1: At this point, we are selling tickets like popcorn. So I really want
0: sell
1: to.
0: Out soon.
1: Yeah. So
0: if you're
1: please.
0: You're thinking about doing it, do it
1: please
0: now.
1: Please call 450-5183, area code 213. The wine auction is extremely limited seating. That's upstairs in the theater. And downstairs, we only have a limited capacity as well.
0: The garden center, yeah.
1: Right, and we have a lot of people coming at the moment. We have almost 700 folks coming right now. So 450-5183, area code 213. Please don't put it off. And if you can give us your MasterCard or Visa, we'll just reserve it. Many of you who are listening have received an RSVP. Please send it back with your check, because we're counting heads now. 450-5183, area code 213. Help us build that new radio theater, radio drama, first radio drama studio to be built in L.A. in 50 years. 50 years, it's a long, long time, and we're going to use it for performance as well, so that when the LA Theater Works is in here, the band can play at the same time. There's always this, you know, real
0: juggling. This is an audience that should appreciate that this is for the benefit of the studios, because there have been any number of nights when we haven't been able to, because we share the studio with the dramatic people.
1: Well, they're knocking down the walls in August, yay. Guys. So this is the first down payment on the studios. 450-5183, area code 213. Come on.
0: Speaking of live performances, let me mention, and this is in support of it, tomorrow night at the last minute, we've put this together, Pear Uber, who are at the Roxy tonight, are going to come in and play live on Snap. Next Friday night is going to be the rebroadcast on the night of the summer solstice of the amazing live show that REM did here, the 3rd of April, right after we ended our fund drive. It was just a spectacular night. And what's coming up after that? In early July, 10th of July, Julian Cope's coming in, and he's going to do a completely different show to the one he's doing at the Roxy. He's plotting it out for you already, so let's make him welcome. 450-5183, call and make your reservations. And
1: come and meet Deirdre.
0: Ruth will teach us to foxtrot.
1: Come on, 450-5183, and dip.
0: I think it's and dip. I'm going to learn to dip from Ruth.
1: And I want to just mention one last thing, Deirdre. People are talking about this. It's a great idea, so I want to just pass it along, that you get a group of people together, like six folks, and one of you is the designated driver, and that person drinks all of the free non-alcoholic drinks that will be available along with the complimentary wine. But that designated driver drinks the tea, the coffee, the sparkling waters,
0: and
1: Pellegrino,
0: great food.
1: Olympia, eats the great food, dances, and that's your designated driver, so the rest of you can just drink up a storm and taste some of the great wines of California and the world. See you there on a bright and shining day. 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Call us now and charge it.
0: Don't delay. Get your tickets. 450-5183, supporting KCRW and new studios that we're going to build so that we have even more freedom to do live performances here. And I enjoy those. Perhaps these fellows will come in before the year is out. I shall continue Snap right now with School of Fish.

Okay, well, the nightmare is happening. That's the last track on the album, so it won't do anything. And just as I pushed the button for CD player number one to play this song that I'm going to cue up for you and should have immediately followed, that song called Euphoria by School of Fish, it just spat it back out at me. It doesn't seem to want to work, so I'm going to cue up Julian Cope. And just remember that last note that we just heard at the end of Euphoria. You know, it's kind of a sustain there. Okay, and imagine that this came right after it.

It's Snap on KCRW, Santa Monica Community Service of Santa Monica College at 89.9 FM, National Public Radio for most of Southern California. That's Pere Ubu, and they're playing at the Roxy tonight, tomorrow night, just about 24 hours from now. Actually, I think we're going to try and go on about 8:30 with Pere Ubu live on Snap tomorrow night. That's the title track of their new album, Worlds in Collision, produced by Gil Norton. Prior to that, new Fast Automatic Daffodils with Partial from their Pigeonhole album, which is just coming out in this country. And they should be coming through Southern California late in July. As I mentioned earlier, Julian Cope is coming into town the 8th and the 9th of July at the Roxy. He'll be performing two completely different shows each night. And tickets for that are going to go on sale this weekend, this Saturday. And you know that's going to sell out. So get your tickets for that ASAP. And don't miss it. Don't miss it. Don't miss it. I saw him do Safe Surfer when I got to see him live in England, and he just completely lost it on that song. It was, and I mean that in the most positive way, just took right off. Has a very good touring band with him, and he's a man at the top of his form. Peggy Suicide is the new album, and the 10th of July, Julian Cope's going to come in here to Snap and do a completely different show than the ones the 8th and the 9th of July at the Roxy. School of Fish was in the first place with Euphoria from their debut album, simply called School of Fish. I want to let you know that support for this broadcast time is made possible in part by Interview Magazine, where the artistic and famous speak for themselves in a question and answer format. On newsstands now, the June issue with Susan Sarandon, Tony Curtis, Vanessa Paradis, and many more. And coming into town this weekend, Sunday night, June 16th, at Madame Wong's in West L.A., Madame Wong's West in West L.A. I guess we just say Madame Wong's now because there is no more downtown Madame Wong's, just West. Monks of Doom are coming. You know them. Bunch of the guys who have been in Kemper Van Beethoven and some of that other damage from up there around Santa Cruz. They're playing at Wong's Sunday night at 9 p.m. this Sunday. If you'd like to be my guest, if you're a KCRW member and you haven't received tickets from us in the past 90 days and you'd like to go see Monks of Doom on Sunday night, on me, call now, 213-450-3524. Tickets available to our members on a first-come, first-served basis for the Monks of Doom this Sunday night at Madame Wong's West. Pere Ubu tomorrow night. Isn't that fun? We're going to have a good time with them. David Thomas has been here before as a solo performer. But now we're going to get the whole crew of them, and I'm going to play for us a band which seems to draw a lot of reactions and commentary whenever I play it, and everybody seems to be falling massively in love with Massive Attack, which is appropriate. This is the remixed version of Safe From Harm on Snap.

I grew up very much alone, and as far back as I recall, I was frightened of anything sexual. I was nearly 16 when I met Simone, a girl my own age, at the beach in X. Our families being distantly related, we quickly grew intimate. 3 days after our first meeting, Simone and I were alone in her villa. She was wearing a black pinafore with a starched white collar. I began realizing that she shared my anxiety at seeing her, and I felt even more anxious that day because I hoped she would be stark naked onto the pinafore. She had black silk stockings on covering her knees, but I was unable to see as far up as the cunt. This name, which I always used with Simone, is, I think, by far the loveliest of the names for the vagina. It merely struck me that by slightly lifting the pinafore from behind, I might see her private parts unveiled. Now, in the corner of a hallway, there was a saucer of milk for the cat. Milk is for the pussy, isn't it? Said Simone. Do you dare me to sit in the saucer? I dare you, I answered, almost breathless. The day was extremely hot. Simone put the saucer on a small bench, planted herself before me, and with her eyes fixed on me,

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Then I laid down at her feet, without her stirring, and for the first time, I saw her pink and dark flesh cooling in the white milk. We remained motionless, on and on, both of us equally overwhelmed. Suddenly, she got up, and I saw the milk dripping down her thighs to the stockings. She wiped herself evenly with a handkerchief as she stood over my head with one foot on the small bench, and I vigorously rubbed my cock through the pants while writhing amorously on the floor. We reached orgasm at almost the same instant, without even touching one another. But when her mother came home, I was sitting in a low armchair,

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And for oh so many reasons. But mostly, it's the way mauve moves that makes mauve so amazing. Such a joy to see. Mauve moving is as graceful as glide. That's true. It's known far and wide. 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

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I make a bed and sleep there. The days are long, the wine and the can-can, the men with ascots. I, glitter-lidded, dream of quiet and fur, of space and the smooth polish of a watch fob. I met a man once who wrapped a gold thread around my wrist. A doll's hand, he said. Porcelain. The line was good that night. I didn't want to leave the other girls. Somehow the lure of teacups made the smell of the dance hall endearing again. I forgot just how charming it was, though, when the thread broke and the teacups. Back to the mirror and lips. Pink feathered fan dance. We girls gather and talk. I like the sound of the Bakelite on the vanity table. I like the smell of powder. I like the chatter of the social pages. We pull on our stockings thinking about the ringing of bells. How many days have I unsnapped garters? Unhooked, removed. One thing can be said for the hook and I. When their embrace is done, all is quiet. When they unclasp, we girls are free. Free of smiling, that is. It's like clockwork. No, it's involuntary, like blood. My lips like blood part to sing la la la. My teeth like shells part to sing roses, happy new year. Our pay comes in paper, but once in a while we take coins for a salty kiss of caviar and crackers, a sip of champagne. How empty the room seems after midnight. The scuffed floor shows in black polish how we danced, how we turned. Just so. A quarter turn, step, step, turn. The ashtray full from the trombone player. Sequins and ash. Then the checker ride home, the key in the lock. The concierge bell sounds just like the start of I found a $1 million baby in a 5 and 10 cent store. Stairs, one and two and three and four and a rouged cheek touches pillow before the second shoe hits the floor. At night, I find my way in between the sweet notes from silver strings.

disregard all borderlines when we are together. We are delicate continents clicked into place. We are uncharted territory, home to the wanderer in each of us. Paperwork is unnecessary when we are together. Exchange treaty signed, sealed, delivered. We need no vaccination reports for our passage. Passports stamped by sunrise in our eyes. We are citizens of each other when we are together. We honor shrines with silence and flowers. We are tour guides dedicated to patient exploration, breathless travelers visiting open minds. We learn hope from one another's past. When we are together, we are sweet-talking freedom fighters. We are literacy to curious children. Patty cake and pickup sticks play with bilingual rules. No soldiers trample our ancient passion. When we are together, we erase our fear of fear. We stand attention without rifles. We march to the cadence of dreams. Love is our nationality. Our embassy safeguards persecuted touch. We are ambassadors of intimacy. We are diplomats of secret whisper. We are beauty without flags. We are emotions elected by a landslide.

get down with the vibe.

What pleases us most about students who have studied with Hot Pig, who have been taught the method of shaving Hot Pig, is that they have learned the appropriate responses to the threat of a Hot Pig assault, rather than just learning how to beat up Hot Pig. They can cope. Start each class by exploring each student's wishes regarding the size of Hot Pig he or she would like to own. Most students will learn about Hot Pig in a relatively short time. Teaching children about Hot Pig usually brings quick, satisfying, and often dramatic results. Passive students should be given a special cherry-flavored medicine that will release their inhibitions. Assertive children should be encouraged to manipulate others. Hosing down all the students with a garden hose often adds a bit of equilibrium to the class, but it should not be overdone, as it may break the class spirit and inhibit their enthusiasm. From the beginning, make it clear that you have more power over the class by stating bluntly, "I have more power than you." Resistance, if it is immediate and determined, might not have to go beyond the appropriate verbal response or body movement. Because Hot Pig is known to have a temper, use the 4 Hot Pig shaving tips in the Cautionary Procedures section of Manual 3B under the chapter heading How to Shave Hot Pig. Here are the 4 primary points. Number 1, don't fool around with Hot Pig. He may look cuddly, but he is dangerous. 2, work slowly, but be sure and brisk with the electric razor. 3, never laugh under any circumstances while shaving Hot Pig. 4, working carefully and correctly is much more important and productive than fast or careless work. After shaving Hot Pig, it's a good idea to encourage the children to mingle at the after-shaving reception and inquire about any career opportunities that the Hot Pig du jour may have to offer. Students who are desperately fearful of Hot Pig are caught in a double trap. They worry because they know their parents are worried about them. Parents who are anxious worry because they feel responsible for their children's anxiety about being in the presence of Hot Pig. On the merry-go-round of anxiety, guilt, shame, anxiety, parents and children take a right nightmare ride to nowhere. Please note, offstage trampolines are used so that Hot Pig can leap higher than any human could in real life. Stunt pigs are paid to fall down as though they have been violently shaved. After Hot Pig has been shaved by the students, he will get up and do it all over again. Hot Pig has not been hurt, he is only acting.

We had some fun today, though. We all went to the Australian consulate. Since Nick Cave and the film crew that are staying with him to do his video are all Australian, we called and asked if we could come over and check out this party that they were having celebrating Australian filmmakers. They said we could attend, so we went right over. The place was intense, security all over the place, all these people dressed up, and then there was us. Nick had his bright green skin-tight Elvis outfit on. Looked like he hadn't slept for a few days. The rest of us just kind of stepped in behind him and went with it. We were in the backyard, and Nick had this big glass of whiskey. I was eating all this free food. People were coming up to us asking what film we were in. Nick went up to one woman and put his index fingers and thumbs together so they looked like a triangle. He looked through them at her and told her he was looking to set up a shot. Could she please stand still? He told her that the reason he had his fingers like this was because he was the only director in the world to use triangular film. She asked where he was from. He said, Nazi Germany. She just kind of stared and walked away to a group of people and pointed at us from afar. We talk to others, meanwhile we stuff our faces on all this free food. Nick is drinking and eating grapes by the handful. I talk to some old man who knows me. A few minutes later, I look over and Nick is on his hands and knees crawling around on the grass. He crawls up to a large woman and bites her on the ankle, but she bails. It looks like it's time to go. Nick takes a big handful of blue cheese that was in a large mound and stuffs it into his mouth. He takes a napkin and wraps around a big hunk of cheddar cheese, grabs it and some grapes, and we are out of there, escorted by men with wires coming out of their ears. They walked us all the way to our car. On the way back to the house, Nick whipped out the piece of cheese and said, "This is a symbol of my discontent." I grabbed it from him and bit it in half. He threw it out the window at the car in the next lane.

To keep your figure in trim and also to give the active out-of-sports impression, you must practice some sport or other physical pastime. Select from the following. Number one, swimming. Develop a very fast crawl. Number two, underwater swimming. It's advisable to master the harpoon gun as well in case you should come across a 007 in the depths of being throttled by a satyromaniacal ex-smuggler working for an international criminal syndicate. Number three, diving. For rare shells or for awabi, Japanese clams. If the latter, it's helpful to take along a fishing cormorant with you. Number four, figure skating. Warning, don't overdo it. If you do, the muscles of your behind will grow so hardened that it will lose the smooth downward feminine sweep, become round at the back and flat and hard at the sides, just like a man's. A purist will disapprove of this. Number five, massaging. May well turn you into an extremely powerful girl. And number six, archery, which is very useful for disposing of homicidal ex-Nazis. Don't worry about being a good conversationalist. A 007 likes to make all the running in this department as elsewhere. Concentrate on sounding tough and tender by turns. Number one, I love to the hilt and I hate to the hilt. Number two, I hoped I would one day kiss a man like you, and when I first saw you, I knew it would be you. Number three, it would take more than crab meat to get me into bed with a man. Note, if you're eating caviar or scrambled eggs at the time, you may substitute the word caviar or scrambled eggs at the relevant point. Number four, you look kind of dangerous. Number five, take off those clothes, make love to me. You're handsome and strong. I want to remember what it can be like. No questions. Take me. And number six, I wouldn't love you if you weren't a pirate. In conclusion, you may feel that even with all of the above advice thoroughly mastered, you need more guidance on how to comport yourself in the presence of a 007, or perhaps on how to distinguish yourself unmistakably from the run-of-the-mill, fantastically desirable girl. Here are a few suggestions. Number one, gaze candidly at your 007 with a touch of ironical disinterest. He'll find, to his annoyance, that he'd like to shatter this, roughly. When sitting with him, nonchalantly draw your forearms together in your lap so that the valley between your breasts deepens. Don't do this if you are tied up with a megalomaniac Negro gangster and he's there too, or you'll get the thong of a riding crop across your shoulders. Number three, from time to time, slip in a touch of childish sweetness beneath your authority and blatant sex appeal. Number four, cultivate a gay, to hell with you face that will obviously become animal in passion. Your 007 will almost be able to see your proud, sensual mouth bear away from your even white teeth in a snarl of desire, and then, afterwards, soften into a half pout of loving slavery. But indicate quite clearly that you wouldn't be an insipid slave, otherwise he certainly wouldn't want to marry you, although this prospect needs some thinking over. And finally, five, get yourself an appropriate name. Ones like Pearl and Ethel and Ruby are hopeless. Choose one from the following list, or devise your own along the lines it indicates. For example, Kestrel Blazer, Apple Eddie, Takata Musk, Asprey Onyx, Virgo Lupin, or Calypso Vermouth. I hope these tips have helped you.

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1: Sorry I'm unable to find some tasteful, delicate metaphor for something so enchanting, but pussy just seems so fitting. The sound of the word brings about the most delightful temptation. It even makes some easy. I mean, when I'm involved in the act, I hope I please you, but see, I'm getting off on the texture, the taste, the smell, the way your thigh muscles tense around my head. There is no metaphor for that, none true that is, but pussy. To lick and to tease from the very tip of the soft edge before I plunge into dark, rarely unexplored places. Pussy just seems so fitting. You want me to talk to you, you want me to talk to you sweetly. I'm sorry, but I like the shudder of your uneasy tension. You don't know if you should like it, but you know you do. And I whisper so softly, let me eat your pussy. Hidden in the word are past.

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You're so beautiful, you flirt and tease. Enviously, I wish you would flirt with me. Perhaps I'm enticed by what you are. I imagine us jumping the broom, and foolish I know, that's not the life you live. You live alone in a crowded bed, never remembering faces, scents, conversations, just a body for the lonely. 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I overheard you say you'd give them what they want, so give me what I want. In a harlot's dress, you wear the smile of a child with the faith of Mary Magdalene, yet you wash the feet of unworthy men. Come and I'll set you free into an endless valley of fruits both sweet and sour, and whatever displeases your palate, my kisses will wash away. Stay, and if you must dance, dance for me. For blessed are the pure at heart, for they shall see God. So close your eyes and dream, for the world will surely blind you. And I'll judge not, so that I may not be judged. Just give me what I want.

The night was creeping on the ground. She crept and did not make a sound until she reached the tree, and then she covered it and stole again along the grass beside the wall. I heard the rustle of her shawl as she threw blackness everywhere upon the sky and ground and air and in the room where I was hid. But no matter what she did to everything that was without, she could not put my candle out. So I stared at the night, and she stared back solemnly.

alone in the night on a dark hill, with pines around me spicy and still, and a heaven full of stars over my head, white and topaz and misty red. Myriads with beating hearts of fire that eons cannot vex or tire. Up the dome of heaven like a great hill, I watch them marching, stately and still. And I know that I am honored to be witness of so much majesty. With secrets in their eyes, the blue-winged hours rustle through the meadow, dropping shadow. Yawning among red flowers, the moon child with her golden hoop and a pink star drifting after, leans to me where I droop. I hear her delicate soft laughter, and through my hair her tiny fingers creep. I shall sleep.

You've been listening to Man in the Moon, a mix of spoken music. Tonight's program highlighted some of the best moon mixes of 1995. Starring Claire Bloom, Winifred Wells, Sarah Teasdale, James Stevens, Arthur Lyman, Mother Earth, Michel Ndiaye Cello, Goldie Williams, Bernard Herrmann, Nicole Blackman, Miguel Alcaide, Henry Rollins, Todd Colby, Ramsey Lewis, Peter Harris, Yusuf Latif, Julie Ritter, Mark Isham, Ken Nordine, Mouse on Mars, Bjork, and Moves in Motion. The music here is by Sweet Man. I'm Liza Richardson. Man in the Moon is produced at KCRW in Santa Monica. Special thanks to Monica, Tracy Saratine, Ariana Morgenstern, Anil Dewan, Jason Bentley, and Bruno Ghez. Special thanks to Kevin Lincoln for allowing me to cut into Meantime, which is coming up in just moments. Stay tuned. Man in the Moon will be on holiday hiatus for the months of January, February, and March to make way for William Orbit's Stereo Odyssey. It will, however, be available on our website during that time at www.kcrw.org. So next week, tune in for part two of the best of 95 moon mixes. Then Man in the Moon returns at the end of March 1996. You can give us a call with any questions, 310-450-5183, or email me at kcrwliza@aol.com. 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Special poet coming to town at Arendelle Bookstore. This is on January 11th, which is a Thursday. Galway Cannell will be reading live at Arendelle Books on Beverly in Hollywood. That's January 11th. 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

0: I'm Liza Richardson. You've been listening to Man in the Moon. Next, it's Mean Time with Kevin Lincoln on KCRW.
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The program is Nocturna. Raul Campos here with you till the midnight hour. Welcome to it. About 10 minutes past 10 o'clock on this Thursday night. Little Louis Vega coming to town to Deep. Grand reopening with Victor Duplay. 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

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The program is Nocturna. Raul Campos with you most weeknights, 10 to midnight. Music from Procreation. It's called Citizen. Music on Compost Records from a few years back. Something new from Saint Germain presenting Soel. It's called My Singing Soul, new full-length Memento. Something unreleased from the Weekend Players. It's called Promises, forthcoming full-length. Good to see them back. Music also on a set from Louis Vega featuring Raul Midon. A Better Day, DJ Spin, a remix that appears on the Elements of Life Extension's full-length Vega recordings. He does come to town this Sunday night for Deep, the grand reopening at a new location. And subscribers, tickets coming up, so do stay tuned for that. Also play something brand new from Solu featuring Kai Martin. A track called Marcelo from Affirmation. That's the full-length Solu music. Getting us started tonight, Nostalgia 77, covering Seven Nation Army. 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Acclaimed singer-songwriter Michael Penn at Largo, also Tuesday the 12th. Peter Bradley Adams, Steve Reynolds, and Joe Purdy at Soho in Santa Barbara, Wednesday, April 13th. And KCRW.com presents M83 with special guest Ulrich Schnaus at the Bowery Ballroom in New York City. 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Always great to see live Los Amigos. 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The complete list of all the shows, it's posted. 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Speaking of people coming to town, this weekend is a big one. JJ's gonna be in town, James Nylon, Static Revenger, Victor Duplay, along with Louis Vega. And we'll be spinning some tunes of those artists as Nocturna continues. And if you have any questions, 310-450-5183.

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You're in tune to 89.9 KCRW. In between music from Banda Sonora, Guitarra G, the Afterlife Mix. And this is Jill Scott, remixed by JJ, Molten Studios, San Francisco. It is Nocturna.

sounds of Dennis White, Static Revenger. It's called Happy People from a few years back. City of Angels is the label, 12-inch single. It was just huge for the man. Static Revenger going to be in the mix this Saturday over at the Avalon for Avaland. Should be hot, along with Felix the House Cat. Also heard his remix of If You Want to Be Yourself, Brothers Behind the Light, Supreme Beings of Leisure. I am half of the duo, known as Brothers Behind the Light, along with Jake DeVere. And both of us are going to be in the mix tomorrow night over at Body Music at the Overlook over on Vermont, across the street from Fred 62, the restaurant over there. Cool new spot with Mr. Tony Watson, DJ Rain, Aztec Soul. Also going to be in the mix with James Nylon, so should be cool. Come on by, say hi tomorrow night. Someone else that comes to town this weekend, JJ, Molten Studio, San Francisco. We heard his remix of Jill Scott, He Loves Me. And that was formerly just the White label. Then it came out on Hidden Beach officially after it got Grammy nominated and all that kind of stuff. But originally just the White label, Jill Scott, He Loves Me, remixed by JJ. Little Banda Sonora in the set, Guitarra G, the Afterlife mix. And at the very top of the set, Africa Bambaataa, Soul Makossa, remixed by Masters at Work. Forthcoming music on Tommy Boy. And of Masters at Work, Mr. Louis Vega also comes to town this weekend. It's going to be at the grand reopening of Deep, which is now at the Vanguard. So should be cool. Also, subscribers a little bit later on the program. Tickets to check out that very gig with Mr. Louis Vega. Also on the bill, Victor Duplay, and of course the resident Marcus Wyatt.

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89.9 KCRW. You're in Tunta Nocturna. Raul Campos here with you till the midnight hour. Music from Slave, little classic tune called Watching You. Remixed, reflavored by Victor Duplay. Part of a forthcoming collection from Atlantic Records in conjunction with Rhino. Atlantiquity, put together by our very own Garth Trinidad, Chocolate City. Assembled a very nice crew of remixers, producers to go into the vaults of Atlantic Records. Good stuff, forthcoming. Atlantiquity, look out for it. And that was remixed by Victor Duplay, who's going to be in town this weekend with Louis Vega, who we're now hearing in the background. Love and Happiness, featuring the vocals of India. Just before the Slave tune, Temptations, also remixed. Papa Was a Rolling Stone, Jazzy Jeff remix, Motown remixed. 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Tickets coming up.

at work, voices in my mind. Back in the day, 12-inch single, Masters of Work, Kenny Dope, Louis Vega. Also played Special, the Louis Vega Elements of Life dub by Sarah Divine. And at the very top of the set, classic River Ocean, featuring the vocals of India, Love and Happiness, 12-inch from back in the day on Strictly Rhythm Recordings. Of course, Louis Vega comes to town for Deep. Yes, it is back every Sunday night now at the new location, The Vanguard in Hollywood. Grand reopening, Sunday, April the 10th. Marcus Wyatt, the resident DJ. And for this celebration, Deep welcomes Louis Vega with special guest Victor Duplay. We have 5 purse tickets for our subscribers to attend Deep featuring Marcus, Louis Vega, Victor Duplay at the Vanguard in Hollywood. Brand new spot. Going after hours now, going till 4 o'clock in the morning, so new extended time for Deep. And it is this Sunday, April the 10th, kicking up at 9 p.m. So if you have not won any giveaways from us in the past 90 days, you must be a subscriber. 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Sunday, April the 10th at 9 p.m. You must call right now in order to win. 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

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American Apparel, sweatshop free, made in downtown LA.

morning to everyone that has just tuned in to this program. This is Lin Sin Sin from Singapore. I shall now read to you a poem in Mandarin.

will play to you one of my digital compositions, composed entirely without musical instruments and without a sound card. The title of this work is Rondo a Capriccio in G, Opus 129.

0: good stuff, Omega Watts. That sound remixed by Quantic, the Quantic Soul Orchestra remix. Forthcoming through Ubiquity. A little music from Tosca. Rondo a Capriccio from Jack, the new full-length on G-Stone. It's actually forthcoming, not quite out yet, but there's a great interview archived at kcrw.com. The fellas were on last night with Jason Bentley, so interview, DJ set, archived at kcrw.com. Music also in the set from the Platinum Pied Pipers featuring Sara. New track called Deep Inside. Played it off a 5x12 compilation put together by Puma, of all peeps. Puma, yes, the clothing company. The shoes. Again, the track was called Deep Inside. Strictly on the promo tip. We were passing these out in Miami during the Winter Music Conference. Nice little collection. At the very top of the set, James Nylon doing One Nation, remixed by Zeb. 12-inch from a few years back on Irma Recordings. James Nylon in the mix tomorrow night over at Body Music at the Overlook, formerly Cafe Bliss. It's on Vermont, over in Los Feliz, across the street from Fred 62, if you know that very cool little spot. Very honored to be in the mix with James Nylon tomorrow, along with Jake DeVere, Mr. Tony Watson, DJ Rain, Aztec Soul, a lot of DJs. I think we're just going to rotate, but should be cool. Going to be in the mix over at Body Music tomorrow night on Vermont. Check the website, kcrw.com, for more info on the club picks. It's all posted. That's pretty much going to do it for me on my way out of here. Mr. Kevin Pontier is coming up next, back from vacation, with a little more hair on his chin. The bearded fella. He'll be taking you till 3 a.m. with Let's Get Lost. 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We are a community service of Santa Monica College. Want to thank you so much for tuning in. It's a huge pleasure. 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Also in the studio, big up to Mr. Harold Kane, bringing me in a CD today, taking care of the ticket giveaways, the playlist, the telephone calls. Thank you very much, sir. Until the next time, buenas noches.
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2: 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I'm Nick Harcourt. 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

Next Morning Becomes Eclectic at 89.9 KCRW. The program coming to you today from the Museum of Television and Radio in Beverly Hills. I'll tell you in just a moment why we're here. Let me tell you about the last set of music, the first set for the show today. Ended with a song from Ladytron. It's actually a remix of the single Playgirl. There's a new CD single out with a whole bunch of mixes. It's on the Emperor Norton record label. Before that, we heard music from Tahiti 80 from the Extra Pieces release they put out earlier on this year on Minty Fresh. It was the Millennium version of Revolution 80. We went back in time, but up to date, actually, because there is a new collection of music from Billie Holiday. It's a double CD collection, the best of Billie Holiday. It's called Lady Day, 2-CD collection, and we were listening to a piece called I Cried For You, and we started off our program with music from Kusto, who were actually in town last night, from the self-titled album on Palm Pictures. The song was You My Lunar Queen, here on Morning Becomes Eclectic.

Ah, that's my father's knife. Fella, I need to lock up it. I'm bad, yeah,

fish.

This morning becomes eclectic at 89.9 KCRW. Music from U2, actually an acoustic recording of the song Stuck in a Moment You Can't Get Out Of. Full version on their most recent album. I'm told the band are coming back into town before the end of the year, so something to look forward to at the Staples Center, I do believe. Interscope is the record label putting out U2 records these days. Before that, music from A Camp. It is a side project of Nina Pearson from the Cardigans. A couple of collaborators on this one, including Mark Linkus of the band Sparkle Horse, co-wrote some of the songs and worked on the album. Single right now called I Can Buy You. There is a full length coming. Only on import right now from Stockholm Records over in Europe. In the set as well, music from The Strokes. I was out at the Cousteau show last night and somebody said, play more Strokes, so we just did that. The Modern Age, the name of the song from the album Is This It? Strokes are going to be in town as well, coming up on the 18th and the 19th at the Palace. I know the 18th is sold out. I'm not too sure about the 19th. The album on RCA. We heard music from 07, and good news for all you 07 fans who couldn't afford to buy the import. It is coming out, I think, before the end of the year. 07's album will be released domestically. Palm Pictures are going to be putting it out. We played you Hefner remix, I should say, of the song Destiny, that import single on Ultimate Dilemma. And we started off with something new from Femi Kuti from the new album Fight to Win. Got a lot of support on this one, various collaborations, including the track we were listening to, Missing Link, featuring Common on vocals. I'm Nick Harcourt. The program is Morning Becomes Eclectic.

This morning becomes eclectic at 89.9 KCRW. Music from Gran Turismo. Actually, a little bit of a different mix of that track. It shows up on a new compilation called Sweet 706. It's Les Corandaires, the original version on their own album, though, which we also played a little bit before, a little bit of film music. And my name is Nick Harcourt. The program is Morning Becomes Eclectic. In the background, you're listening to music from Sigur Rós. And on Friday and Saturday, this coming weekend, KCRW presents the band Sigur Rós at the Wilshire Theatre. I believe that they're both sold out, but we have five pairs of tickets for our subscribers to go to see Sigur Rós at the Wilshire on Saturday at 7:30 p.m. If you've not won anything from us in the last 90 days and you'd like to see the band, call us with your member number at 310-452-6700. 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It's first come, first served. 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

Morning Becomes Galactic at 89.9 KCRW. That was music from Cut Chemist. It's a new track called Bunky's Pick. It's going to be showing up on a compilation from the Stone's Throw record label. In the set as well, music from Stars from the Comeback EP. It's on La Grande Magistry. Easiest place to find this material is probably on the web at darla.com. The song was called The Aspidistra Files, and we started off with something new from Ian Brown, the guy who walked out on me last year. Just to show there's no hard feelings, he's got a new album called Music of the Spheres. It's an import right now on Polydor, and F-E-A-R, the name of the track. This is new from Aphex Twin right now. As Morning Becomes Eclectic continues, coming to you once again from the Museum of Television and Radio in Beverly Hills.

This morning becomes galactic at 89.9 KCRW. It's music from Babel Gilberto, remixed from the forthcoming remix album, coming on the 16th of October, the Tanto Tempo remixes. Up next, music from Nora Jones, who will actually be a guest on our program tomorrow. She'll be on the program live with Charlie Hunter in the 11 o'clock hour.

Comes Eclectic at 89.9 KCRW. Song that just ended is a new one from Sam Phillips from her new CD. It's called Fan Dance and The Edge of the World. Before that, music from Norah Jones and a recording of the song Peace. It's actually a Horace Silver composition. Not available in stores right now, but Norah Jones will be our guest on the program tomorrow, live in the 11 o'clock hour, the featured vocalist with Charlie Hunter and his band. Babel Gilberto from the Tanto Tempo Remixes collection. We played a Shadow Flight remix of August Day's song, and we started off the set with music from Gal Costa from the album Plural. And Fonfon was the name of the piece of music we were listening to.

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We are a community service of Santa Monica College. 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

Good afternoon. My name is Michael Hodgson. Thanks to Derek Rath for stepping in this morning from 10 till 12 with a real fine selection of music. And congratulations to him on his second week on the station full time, a regular gig. My name is Michael Hodgson. I'm stepping out from 12 till 2. All sorts of things lined up from you. Hot into the studio from Texas Records. We have some new 12 inches from them. And have some giveaways later on in the show. Going to start things rolling today with a band to be featured in a soon-to-be-released film called Good to Go. This is a Trouble Funk, new 7-inch on Island Records called Still Smokin'.

Yeah, the sound of Morris Day there doing that's the instrumental version of The Oak Tree, his current hit taken of his brand new album called The Colour of Success, and he sure has found the colour of success. My name's Michael Hodgson, you're listening to Steppin' Out from 12 till 2 here on KCRW, leading in to CC Smith and Solomon Assisi, taking you through to 5 with the latest and best in African music. Started that first set of music today on the show with Trouble Funk out of Washington, D.C., some go-go music there, Still Smoking. After that, we heard G-Man, a production of the Staple Singers doing Are You Ready? Congratulations to Gary Getzman for getting that whole album sounding really good. After that, we heard the brand new album, Gaspar Lawal. Gaspar Lawal is probably the finest drummer, certainly in Nigeria, if not in the whole of Africa, as far as I'm concerned. This record was recorded in London. His first record was recorded, as far as I remember, down in Africa, but this time he's gone to London and produced an album called Abio Suni. And it's only the second album he's made, so if you want to go out and buy all his records, you don't have to lay out a lot of cash, but this one certainly is worth having, as is the first one. We heard Kokoroko, and from that album, and we finished up with Morris Day, ex of the Prince family, now on his own doing Oak Tree on Warner Brothers Records. Going to start the next set of music with some Latin-sounding music. You may think that you've gone back to Friday night, Dimensiones Latinos. Fania All-Stars here from an album called Fania All-Stars, Ray Barreto, Billy Cobham, Manu Dibango, and Mongo Santa Maria. Here doing a track called Viva Torado. Stay tuned to KCRW for more of this good music. We have Bunny Wailer's new album coming up in the news set, and also something brand new from Ebenezer Obey, who's going to be in town real soon. So here we go with the Fania All-Stars.

Yeah, everybody likes music. That we kind of hope that that's true, or else we're spending a lot of time down here for no reason at all. Sam Fan Thomas from the Camerons there, from an album called Makassi, and that track's called Makassi. Started that set with Notes of the Deliberate Error, not with the Fania All-Stars. But with Bunny Wailer, hit the wrong button there, and got Jump Jump by Bunny Wailer from his brand new album, just released in England on Solomonic Records, and marketed through England this time. The album's called A Marketplace, and it features, amongst others, Sly and Robbie, Constantine Walker, and Keith Sterling, with Dean Frazier and his gang on the horn section. And it's a great album. As I said, we heard it, Jump Jump. After that, James Brown from one of two new compilations just put out by Polydor, or Polygram, or both of them, Funky President, People, It's Bad, from 1974. How are you going to get to this, get to that? Sly and Robbie from their new album, Language Barrier, and finished up with Sam Fan Thomas. My name's Michael Hodgson. You're listening to KCRW in Santa Monica. The show's called Steppin' Out. We do have lined up now, still on turntable number 3, the Fania All-Stars, Viva Tirado featuring Manu Dibango. After that, we have the new album, or relatively new album, from Annie Whitehead, called Mozambique. And for caller number 5 on 450-3524, I have a free copy of the new Skritti Politti album, thanks to the people down at Warner Brothers Records. Here we go, stay tuned.

a man who spends a lot of his time in behind Sting there, Stuart Copeland, from his solo album called, what was it called? The Rhythmatist. That's a track called Kemba, written with Ray Lima. And there's a video out of that as well, apparently, of the whole album, which takes second place to the album. Anyway, you're listening to KCRW in Santa Monica at 89.9 FM. We are a fresh air for Southern California. My name is Michael Hodgson. The program is new, and it's called Stepping Out. And we hope you're enjoying it. It's on every Saturday from 12 to 2. John McNally, who was on earlier on Saturdays up until a couple of weeks ago, is now on Sunday night for all of those who out there amongst you who have lost him. Started that last set of music with the Fania All-Stars featuring Manu Dibango on tenor sax and a track called Viva Torado. After that we heard Annie Whitehead, who's a young session trombone player from London, put out her first solo album called Mix Up on Paladin Records, released through Virgin, and we heard a track called Mozambique, spelt with an S, which is kind of weird. Anyway, after that we heard Akimbo, thanks to Texas Records for that, So Long a Trouble, and then Kemba by Stuart Copeland. And talking of trouble, congratulations to Larry's new trouble and strife, Leslie. Yes, Larry Williams and Leslie Lippman finally did it in Las Vegas on Thursday night. So congratulations to them from Stepping Out and from all their friends in the Los Angeles area. And I should tell you that you are listening to KCRW, and if you enjoy listening to KCRW but don't yet have the Square Program Guide falling through your letterbox every month, you can do that real easy. Just give me a call here at 450-3524 and I'll send you a complimentary one along with subscriber information so you can find out about all the fun things that we do down here at the station. Coming up next is a woman who KCRW introduced to LA many, many months ago, who has then since arisen to fame and platinum record success. And this is her brand new 12-inch, just released in England. It's called The Sweetest Taboo. And I think you'll guess who it is.

The sound of the bat Fatback Band, their little scratchy version of a single I've had for about 15 years. So that'll give you the date if you were wondering. Called Knee Jaw Walk, the Fatback Band, still around, still putting out records. And reminds me, I want to thank Viola at Celluloid and Aaron's for putting those records my way. And thank you. Gonna get Viola down here one day to play some of her records on a future issue of Stepping Out, so that's something to look forward to. Started that set with Sade, if you didn't work out who it was. The Sweetest Taboo, her new 12-inch out of England. Followed up with Skipworth and Turner, can't get that off the decks here. Thinking About Your Love on 4th and Broadway. After that, a classic album. Classic Daouda, Le Sentimental, the album's called Mon Coeur Balance, is the name of that track. Finished up as with the Fatback Band, and it's Michael Hodgson. We got lined up next the new single out of England from a band called the Jamaica Boys, which is Marcus Miller, Bernard Wright, and amongst others. And this is on Chrysalis Records. But before we get to this, I should tell you that we have two more copies of the Skritti Politti album to give away. So for those of you who missed it before, get to that number real quick, 450-3524, and we'll see if you're lucky this time.

Coming live. Coming live with Flesh, You Can't Help. Hot from Texas Records, produced by Steve Harvey. Two guys out of the north of Scotland, or somewhere in Scotland, leastways. And two girls who've done a lot of session singing. Got together and produced that. Sounds good to me. Starting that set, we had the Jamaica Boys, also released in England. The Jamaica Boys being Marcus Miller, Bernard Wright, Lenny White, and a fourth person, name escapes me right now, released on Chris's Records in London, Let Me Hold You Closer. After that, the Jamaica Boy himself, Gregory Isaacs, Better Plant Some Loving, should dedicate that to Lily Singer and her fine garden show on a Friday at lunchtime. After that, a man who's going to be in town real soon, as far as I know, it's Wednesday week. Is that right, CC? For Ebenezer Obey. And we heard Nigeria Simadun and a little bit of the track after that. Gonna have to ask him to put gaps in his records to make it a little easier for us. And we finished up with You Can't Help. My name's Michael Hodgson. The show's Stepping Out. And we're here from 12 till 2 every week. I have a giveaway. Some tickets here. For a stunningly beautiful blend of

0: dance, music and theatre, the Garden of Earthly Delights, which is being performed in Hollywood at the Huntington Hartford. For tickets and more information, 4626666. It's scheduled to end October the 27th and was inspired by Hieronymus Bosch, amongst other people. We have 4 tickets at 450-3524. Give me about 3 minutes to get out of here and leave the studio to CC, and I'll pick up the call and let you have those. In fact, they've all gone. We've got 4 lines flashing, so if you're calling and getting a busy signal, they've already gone. And I'm going to go out today with a song from an album called P-Funk's Greatest Hits, Parliament Greatest Hits. And this is kind of appropriate, I think, for the next show. Stay tuned for the African beat.
1: What's happening, CC? They still call it the White House, but that's a temporary condition, too. Can you dig it, CC? To each his reach, and if I don't cop, it ain't mine to have. But I'll be reaching for you, because I love you, CC. Right on. There's a lot of chocolate cities around. We've got Newark, we've got Gary. Somebody told me we got L.A. And we're working on Atlanta. You're the capital.
2: Get it on ya.
1: Get down.
2: Get it on ya.
1: Moving in on ya.
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1: Can't you feel my breath?
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1: All up around your neck. Hey, CC. They say you jive and game and can't be changed. But on the positive side, you're my piece of the rock and I love you, CC. Can you dig it? Hey, we didn't get our 40 acres and a mule, but we did get you, CC. Yeah. Gaining on ya. Moving in around ya. God bless CC and his vanilla suburbs.

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0: players to ladies. The last percentage count was 80. You don't need the bullet when you got the ballot. Are you up for the downstroke, CC? Chocolate City. Are you with me out there? And when they come to march on you, tell them to make sure they got their James Brown pass. And don't be surprised if Ali is in the White House. And Reverend Ike, Secretary of the Treasury.
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We are listening to new music from Chris Joss. Revolt. The Golden Filter before that, brand new single called Hide Me. Morgan Page doing Pete Yorn's Strange Condition on the new album from Morgan Page. Don't know who the vocalist is on that. I'll have to check that out. The new album is called Believe from Network Records. The Future, track from True Love, and we started off with a brand new one from She and Him. They've got a new album, their second album. It's entitled Volume 2, and we heard their version of NRBQ's Riding in My Car. Ladies and gentlemen, boys and girls, I am Gary Calamar. Very happy to be with you this evening. We've got a great show up ahead. We are going to move forward here with a brand new track from the Black Rebel Motorcycle Club. It's KCRW and KCRW.com.

0: Can You Get to That from Funkadelic from the album Maggot Brain. Before that, a new group out of Brooklyn. I think they're partially out of Brooklyn and partially out of Florida. They're called Sleigh Bells, and we heard Ring Ring using a nice healthy sample of that Funkadelic track. Galactic before that, that one featuring Irma Thomas. The new album is called Yucca May from Anti Records. We heard Heart of Steel, and we started off with a brand new one from the Black Rebel Motorcycle Club and a track called Beat the Devil's Tattoo. I am Gary Kelm. I think that's the title of the forthcoming album from the BRMC as well, which is coming out on March 9th. I am Gary Kalamar. This is KCRW and KCRW.com. By the way, happy Valentine's Day to everybody. Nice little combo. The Valentine's Day and the President's Day gives a little national holiday tomorrow, so a nice 3-day weekend. And again, I send my love to everybody out there for Valentine's Day.
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That is Julian Casablancas, or Julian, as he is known in some circles, Julian Casablancas. Phases for the Young is the title of the album. You heard Out of the Blue. Goldfrapp, a new track called Rocket from their forthcoming album. Yola Tango from Electro Pura, doing Tom Courtenay and the Flaming Lips from Transmissions from the Satellite Heart. And we heard Turn It On. Ladies and gentlemen, I am Gary Calamar, and this is KCRW and KCRW.com. Over the next couple of weeks, you can catch a variety of live appearances right here on 89.9 KCRW. Joining Jason Bentley on Morning Becomes Eclectic, the local musical collective Build an Arc on Tuesday, February 16th. Exene Cervenka from the band X will be here on Friday, February 18th. Singer-songwriter Angela McCluskey of the Wild Colonials and Telepop Music fame on Friday, February 19th. Princeton, from right here in Los Angeles, will be on with Jason on Monday, February 22nd. The local band Gold Spot, not to be confused with Gold Frap, will be here on Tuesday, February 23rd. Angelique Kidjo on Monday, March 1st. Moving on to March, we've got Laura Veers coming in as well. We're going to hear some music from Laura Veers in a little while, a little bit later on in the show. I am Gary Calamar. It's KCRW and KCRW.com. Up next, we have a piece of music from a group called the Title Tracks from Washington, D.C. This is their cover of a song by Bruce Springsteen. It's KCRW.

Nice little Valentine's ditty there from Elvis Costello and the Attractions. I Want You, that taken from the Blood and Chocolate album. Before that, we heard from the title tracks out of Washington, D.C. Their new album is called It Was Easy, and we heard their version of Bruce Springsteen's Tougher Than the Rest. I am Gary Calamar. And this is Subscriber Supported, 89.9 KCRW in Santa Monica, KCRI Indio Palm Springs, KCRU Oxnard Ventura, and KCRY Mojave and the Antelope Valley. 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On Saturday, February 20th, KCRW presents the band Fan Farlow. They're going to be performing at the El Rey Theater. 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The number here is 877-600-KCRW. 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Once again, we've got 5 pairs of tickets for our subscribers to attend Fan Farlow at the El Rey Theater on Saturday, February 20th at 8 p.m. You must call now in order to win. Here's a track from the album Reservoir from Fan Farlow.

In the Sunshine of Your Love, performed here by the Fifth Dimension from the album The Age of Aquarius. The song originally from The Cream. Jaga Jazzist before that. Track called One Arm Bandit from their new release on Ninja Tune Records. Owen Pallett out of Toronto, Canada. New album called Heartland on Domino Records. We heard Lewis Takes Off His Shirt. And Fan Farlow started off the set from their latest called Reservoir. And we heard Fire Escape. I am Gary Calamar, and this is KCRW and KCRW.com. Now, at KCRW.com, we've got this lovely new feature called Five Things from KCRW. It's a blog, if you will. It's made up of favorite pastimes and unique ways to enjoy Los Angeles, compiled by KCRW personalities. This week, KCRW DJ Aaron Bird ventures beyond the Southland to share his top five places around the world to lose track of time. You can check out his favorite travel spots, then share some of your own online at kcrw.com/5things. Up next, we've got some music from Suzanne Vega. Looks like she has re-recorded some of her great songs from the past. This is called Close Up Volume 1. It's a collection of, I guess, some of her love songs. And she said she has re-recorded these as a gift, a small sort of gift to the fans. Got to appreciate that. Suzanne Vega is also going to be performing. If you want to see her free show happening tomorrow night, Monday, February 15th, 7 p.m. at The Grove at Barnes & Noble, The Grove in Hollywood, Barnes & Noble bookstore. And you can see Suzanne Vega. Here's a track from this new release. It's Close Up Volume 1 Love Songs from Suzanne Vega. 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

have you as the doctor. Small black bag and a big black coat. 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You could lay your diagnostic hand upon her belly and her throat. If you were in my movie, you could be the detective. You could sit behind the desk with a question on your lip. 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Investigate the scene. 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

0: That is new from Tristeza. They have a new album called Fate Unfolds from Better Looking Records. We heard Casalon. Tristeza, an instrumental band. I believe they are from San Diego or Los Angeles or somewhere in between there. We also heard from Ben Lee from Awake is the New Sleep, Gamble Everything for Love. Laura Veers and I Can See Your Tracks from her new one called July Flame. Elliot Smith in there as well, doing Big Stars 13. That was from his posthumous collection called New Moon. And we started off with Suzanne Vega, If You Were in My Movie, a new version on her new release called Close Up Volume 1 Love Songs. And as I mentioned earlier, if you'd like to catch a free show with Suzanne Vega, she will be at the Grove at Barnes & Noble tomorrow night, February 15th. 7 p.m. I am Gary Calamar. 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Over the next couple of weeks, KCRW is presenting a number of upcoming shows, including Fan Farlow. They're going to be at the El Rey Theater on Saturday, February 20th. We just gave away some tickets to that show. Also, local favorites Gold Spot will be at the Hotel Cafe on Wednesday, February 24th. 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That's Thursday, March 4th. Joe Henry at Largo at the Coronet on Saturday, March 6th. Laura Veers, who we just heard in that last set, she's going to be at Spaceland on Tuesday, March 9th. 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That is Wednesday, March 10th. The Watson Twins will be at Largo at the Coronet on Thursday, March 11th. Brandi Carlile at the House of Blues in Anaheim. That's happening Friday, March 12th. And the Vales and the Happy Hollows will be at the Troubadour on Friday, March 12th. 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
0: 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Happy Valentine's Day to everyone. Hope you've had a wonderful Sunday. And tomorrow is President's Day, the third Monday in February. I guess it used to be Washington's birthday. Now it's President's Day. And we wish all the presidents the best, most of the presidents anyway. And I want to play a song for President, my favorite president, who has been ill lately, been in the hospital, and apparently is doing pretty well. But this one goes out to Bill Clinton, and happy President's Day to everybody.

0: That is new from Broken Bells, from a collection which is coming out soon on Sony Music. It's a new project from Danger Mouse and James Mercer from The Shins. And the track we just heard was The High Road. Before that, we heard a little Was Not Was and Walk the Dinosaur from 1988. It's part of a new collection from Was Not Was, a greatest hits compilation of 19 tracks. It's called Pick of the Litter, 1980 to 2010. And Was Not Was. Before that, Tenerowen from the Sahara Desert. We heard a track called Ten Hurt from World Village Records, and they are coming to town. They're going to be performing at Royce Hall at UCLA. That's happening February 20th. The group from the Sahara Desert, just north of Mali, in the region of the Sahara Desert, north of Mali. We heard from The Heavy before that, doing 16 from the House That Dirt Built, and we started off with the classic track, if not a little dated, but from Larry Shannon Hargrove and the classic Leave Bill Clinton Alone. Happy President's Day, Bill. Get well soon. It's 10:59 here at KCRW, and this is subscriber-supported 89.9 KCRW in Santa Monica, KCRI, Indio Palm Springs, KCRU Oxnard Ventura, and KCRY Mojave in the Antelope Valley. 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
0: Up next, we've got a new release coming out at the end of March from the Living Sisters, kind of a all-star team of L.A. Female singer-songwriters, Eleni Mandel, Inara George, and Becky Stark. She from the group Lavender Diamond. They have gotten together, calling themselves the Living Sisters. The album is called Love to Live. It's coming out on Vanguard at the end of March. And we're going to check out a track right now. How you doing?

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0: Good afternoon, Los Angeles, and welcome to the Reggae Beat with your hosts, Hank Holmes, and yours truly, Roger Steffens. We have a five-hour, uninterrupted by any commercial nuisances show for you today with disc jockeys from as far afield as Vancouver, San Francisco, Santa Barbara, where else? All over the place. We have a studio full of people who've been partying reggae-wise since 10 o'clock yesterday morning. We're going to talk to you about a spectacular happening yesterday called the 1980 International Reggae Forum that was held in Hollywood and attracted people from Jamaica, from New York, from Canada, and from all over the United States. And we're going to be playing live tracks, unreleased versions of songs. We have a very special guest who is now confirmed, so stay tuned. We're on for 5 hours today. We're going to hit you with 5 hours of music you've never heard before, practically no repeats in the show at all, and every one of our friends here has brought some of their rarest and most exciting work. So let's get off with an interesting piece that came to me via a collector in London that just arrived in the mail this week. This is John Peel's BBC radio show featuring Prince Farai, and I think it appropriate that we begin today's show with a kind of invocation to Jah Rastafari. So here's Prince Farai from London.
1: A special quest for the man John Peel. Love the torment of one, happiness of two, for a fellow living in the city of three. Well, these tracks is dedicated from the Virgin album, Message from the King. Well, quite likely, having your meals, which is eating your dinner or drinking your tea, is really a grace from the Prince personally. That mean, if you don't want to read your Bible, just listen to Prince Farai, dedicated personally, specially to the people who really realize what is the creation where really I'm on really a defend, you know? Well, creation-wise, man stand firm on the ground shall never be eaten by worm. Saying, so love in your neighborhood as you thought you should. Just love, you know? Cause man like love. And love is a principal thing. To love the Almighty God is the beginning of wisdom. And knowledge of the Creator is understanding. For he is the only one giveth wisdom. Out of his mouth came it knowledge and understanding. Wisdom is a principal thing, therefore get wisdom. And with that getting, get knowledge, and etiquette, and wisdom shall be added unto thee. Whether you may be black, or whether you may be white, whether you may be a Syrian, a Kuli man, a Indian man, a Chinese man, open up your eyes, and you will see the light that shines brighter than morning star, kind of morning a lot of them, fresh and bloomy. But in the evening, they wither up and gone. So stand firm on the ground, and you shall never be eaten by worm. Seeing love.

0: War is over. Prince Farai, send that out to a packed restaurant. Over here by the beach, the Rose Cafe and our friend Rick Jenkins. Hello to everyone in the Rose Cafe. Stay tuned for 5 hours of spectacular mind blowers. Yesterday, a landmark event in the history of reggae on the West Coast was held at the Berwyn Entertainment Complex on Sunset Boulevard. It attracted several hundred people, literally from several different countries. There were live appearances by Ross Michael and some other reggae people of note. Films, the world premiere of Children of Jah. Later in the show, the filmmaker Jerry Stein will be playing for the first time anywhere some of the soundtrack to Children of Jah, especially for our listeners here in Los Angeles. And right now, it is one of the happiest moments of my radio life right now, because I have some of my dearest friends in the world in the studio with me, people who've been responsible for my education in reggae, for sharing some of the greatest moments in music that I've ever had. And our first special guest today is Dupper Doug, the editor of the Reggae News, a filmmaker, a writer, a remarkable man in his own right and in his own wrong, and I'd like you all to greet Duppy Doug Gwynn. Dupper, my friend, welcome to KCRW.
1: I'm glad to be here, Roger.
0: Tell us what you have in store.
1: Well, I'm going to do one set to start off here with a bunch of tunes that have to do with reggae music, and they talk about it in the lyrics. First one, I'm going to do a special mix for you here on a Bunny Wailer tune, one of his best singles from last year, Roots, Radix, Rockers, and Reggae.

0: your verse so for brother. So brother number one.
1: Thank you ever so kindly.
0: Jamaica way.
1: Thank you ever so kindly. I'm here with my reggae machine. And I'm gonna do you some good in the neighborhood like I should. Hey, wait a minute. I hear a sound. That sounds like organ. 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

for deep meditation and penetration. You're listening to KCRW with the 5-hour reggae explosion from now until 5 p.m. today. And in that last set, starting off with Prince Farai, we ended up with the same man doing reggae music. And before that, we had the Reggae Fever tune, also known as Natural Reggae Beat by Black Sounds Uru. And before that, we had Desmond Dekker from an album called Desmond Dekker's Hottest 16 Hits. That one was called The Reggae Recipe. And that was after I, Roy from the General album, another tune called Reggae Rockers, right after Bunny Wailer's dubbed version of Roots Radix Rockers and Reggae. And that's what you're going to get here with DJs from all over California on KCRW's spectacular reggae explosion, taking it to the midday LA beat. So turn up your bass and get the ace from space here on KCRW. We're going to have Karen from Santa Barbara. She does a show there on KTYD. She's going to do the next set for you. This is Doug Wendt. I do a show called Midnight Dread, coming out of KTIM, Ethiopian Radio Free Babylon in San Rafael. So be sure when you're up north and you're a Sasquatch to listen to KTIM Midnight Dread with the reggae sound Sunday nights at midnight at 100.9. And what's the 89.9 here at KCRW? And moving right along with more reggae, Rasta music, and Karen from Santa Barbara. Here's her first tune for you. It's called Rasta Business.

0: right. Well, we're getting some interesting calls and a whole lot of people in the studio from all over the state. The phones are ringing. And seated across the panel from me right now is Karen Lippman from KTYD, our friend from Santa Barbara and England. Karen, welcome to KCRW.
1: Thank you. Hello, everybody on KCRW. It's good to be here. Playing Rasta business, because we had a lot of Rasta business going on yesterday at the forum. I thought it was appropriate.
0: What was your impression of the event yesterday?
1: Oh, in a nutshell, I had a good time. That's sort of my first basic impression. There were a lot of things said that I didn't really agree with, but like you said just before, you know, we heard everybody's opinion, and that's what we intended to hear, and it was really good because of that. And it was amazing to see the turnout from all over the world. That was really wonderful. There are people out there. Sometimes it's hard to communicate with one another. It was real nice that we could.
0: All under one roof. Jah guided us all together.
1: Really?
0: We have a record that's a particular favorite of yours. I understand you've been into reggae virtually all your life. Where were you raised, Karen?
1: I was raised in London, England. It wasn't reggae, though, in those days.
0: It was
1: ska. Ska, bluebeat, all the things. That, a lot of soul music worked in with it, too. A lot of the Jamaican musicians that were working in London then sort of joined up with other musicians in London and formed, I suppose, bluebeat soul bands, you could almost call them. And I used to run out of school early, go hang out with them in the basements of clubs in Hampstead, London.

0: made up of young people who were raised like you on the sound of roots Jamaican music, huh?
1: Well, I think some of them probably a little bit younger than I am, actually. Yeah. But yeah, something, yeah, similar roots, definitely.
0: But British people have a whole different milieu in their music listening than American people. You're used to ethnic music far more than we are in this country.
1: I would say so, yeah, definitely.
0: And much more open to it.
1: Yeah, much more open to it is probably a better way. It's still hard to find over there. It was always hard to find. It's hard to find everywhere. But
0: even in Jamaica.
1: Even in Jamaica, that's true. I don't know about Jamaica, but yeah, I've heard that. But
0: tell us about your radio show, the station, the call letters, the time, and how you got to do it on a commercial station.
1: How I got to do it on a commercial station. Well, to be truthful, I knew some of the people that were at the station, so I sort of had an in there. But basically, friends of mine dared me. We were just sitting around saying, this is terrible, you know, we turn on the radio and turn it off immediately. And they finally said, well, you know, try it. And we made a tape at home and I took it up and I said, hey, you know, let's put reggae on the air. And they went for it. And now it's prime time. It's Sunday evenings every week, 9 p.m. And the call letters are KTYD, it's FM 100 in Santa Barbara. And anyone's welcome to come up and visit me when I'm on the air.
0: That's wonderful. What do we have coming up
1: next? We have coming up from one of my all-time favorite records. This is Judy Mowat from Black Woman with Sister Chant for All My Sisters.

0: Well, I'm going to try and have this little jar child here say something for Russ Michael. Something that he taught her to say before. Lisa, you want to say something for Russ Michael?
1: Yeah.
0: What do you want to say? Can you say Africa for Russ Michael? Say Africa. No, she doesn't want to. Well, I'm going to say Africa for Russ Michael. And this next one we're going to play is by him. Do you want me to go into it right now? Okay.
2: Yeah.
0: This is live. This is actually a tape that belongs to Lance from KUSP in Santa Cruz. It's from the Rastafari album, and it's called Give Love.
2: Give Love.

0: you said love, love, love, baby. Love, just give you love.
1: And as Rasmichael and the sons of Lagos said to everyone in Santa Cruz, your favorite DJ, your favorite station, KUSP, give love. So one heart until that time. Wadada.
2: Wadada, peace and love. Brilliant, Karen.
3: That was a wonderful tape. I had never heard that one, actually, but Wadada Rasmichael really roots reggae for you. When we were sitting in the motel room earlier trying to decide what I was going to play, I was on the phone to you, and he said, play Roots, Roots. So, Roots for you, Rasmichael.
2: Yes, Michael. Last week, I have to tell our listeners, KCRW keeps a listing of the shows and the amount of people who listen to each of the shows in their 7-day-a-week, 24-hour-a-day schedule. And the Rasmichael special we did last Sunday was the most listened-to show on KCRW for the entire week. And give thanks.
3: It's wonderful.
2: I want to know something about your business. Reggae music is one of the most difficult musics in the world to find. I mean, physically, get your hands on and find. That's why so many people tape this show. You're doing something that very few people have had the courage to do. You're trying to distribute it. I'd like you to talk a little bit about Jah Light, the distribution company you have.
3: Well, it began in precisely the way that you just said. I was having a hard time getting my hands on the music, and I had some friends in Santa Barbara who had a record shop, and they were having as difficult, if not harder, a time than I was. So I was getting some stuff from England. I'd send my father off to a shop and say, buy this, Dad, buy that, Dad. So more or less, I got sent to New York on the basis of finding someone who could get us the reggae on a reasonable price, on a regular basis, and without fill-ins and games and all the other things that go on in the music business in general. And I went to New York and I found such a person by the name of Clive, a wonderful, wonderful young man. And he gets us the music when we need it, how we need it, at a reasonable price, and we get it out there to the people all over the world. It's quite amazing. The mail order side of the business has grown immensely in the last 2 or 3 months.
2: Get a pencil, and before we finish talking to you, Karen, we'll give the address if people want to send for your lists. You also handle retail stores, and I think Theda Wiles, your partner down here, handles a lot of stores in Los Angeles. What are some of the places that you distribute to in Los Angeles?
3: We're just beginning in Los Angeles. We haven't really even got started. Mostly the work has been done in the Bay Area and in Santa Barbara, and as I say, by the mail order. So we're just beginning to work with some shops. There are some other people distributing now in LA too, and they have several accounts down here, and it's working pretty well.
2: All right, now tell people what the address of Jah Light is.
3: I'll give you the address in Santa Barbara. To be quite honest with you, I don't remember Theda's address offhand, and she isn't here this moment. So my address is care of Jah Light, 1605 Bath Street, that's Bath, for those of you that don't understand, B-A-T-H, apartment 3, that's in Santa Barbara, California, 93101. And you can take my phone number too if you want, that's 805-965-8228.
2: And you're on tonight.
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2: Karen Lippman from KTYD, thank you so much for sharing your Sunday afternoon with us. Lisa, you want to say hello to people?
3: I don't think so. One love from myself and Lisa to everyone.
2: All right. Thank you so much, Karen. Jerry Stein is next up. Jerry Stein is a man we've been talking about on the reggae beat for months. He made the film Children of Jah. He's traveled extensively in Jamaica. He's lived with the Soul Syndicate and Chyna Smith. And Jerry Stein is going to... hold on a second here. All right, now we've got the mic, and you didn't have to listen to the bad noise. You want to grab the mic there, Jerry?
4: Okay, here I am. I'm going to play a lot of Syndicate-related material today. I've got a lot of records that I think you've heard before, but they're old. Some of them are really older records, but they're all Syndicate in one form or another. I've also got some soundtrack from the movie.
2: All right.
4: And some recordings right off of Channel 1.
2: Really? From your visit to Jamaica?
4: Yeah.
2: How did you get to patch into the board?
4: Well, we were
2: producing. Or shouldn't we ask?
4: Well, we were producing an album with Earl Zero and the Soul Syndicate. And these are right off the 16 track.
2: Wow. Well, Earl Zero stole the movie yesterday. I think the response to Earl Zero was greater than anybody else in your film, which surprised me a little.
4: Yeah. Well, the subtitles aren't on Chinna's part yet. But once they are, the meaning and the fullness of what Chin is saying is really incredible.
2: Well, we'll talk more about that. But first, we have some big youth queued up here.
4: Yeah, this is the syndicate known as the Archangels in this case.

was Fulfillment, and that was the Soul Syndicate as the Archangels. The Soul Syndicate have been called many different names in the studio, and in my film they talk about that pretty extensively. They were called the Agrivoters, the Revolutionaries, Joe Gibb and the Professionals, etc., ad infinitum. What I'd like to do now is play a whole bunch of 45s, segments of the 45s. And with Roger Steffens out of Babylon at the controls, he's just going to segue and dissolve from one to the next. We're just going to play little clips to give you an idea of the prolific amount of studio work that the Soul Syndicate has done. These are all records related to the Soul Syndicate. And we're going to start out with a miserable version. This is a version of The Duke of Earl by King Tubby and the Agrivoters.

0: Okay, we ran through a whole bunch of 45s, syndicate dominant. We started out with a miserable version by King Tubby and the Agrivoters, followed by Duppy Version, which is the flip side of Duppy Conqueror by the Wailers, and then right into Axeman by the Upsetters, Trouble in Vatican by Big Youth and the Archangels, again the Soul Syndicate. Tubby's Dread by the Talent Crew, Soul Syndicate again. The flip side of Come On Naughty Dread by Joy White. And then into Locks of Dub, again King Tubby's and the Agrivoters. Flip side of Larry Marshall's Can't You Understand. Money Dub, Soul Syndicate again, featuring Willie Brackenridge, one of the horn players in Soul Syndicate. Then Creation Dub, the Agrivoters, flip side of Creation Rebel, Johnny Clark's version. And then a thankful version, flip side of You Should Be Thankful by the Mighty Diamonds. And then the Medusa, which I think you've heard before. That's Augustus Pablo and the Soul Syndicate, known as King Tubby and the Agrivoters. And the last record that we played was Augustus Pablo. Oh, I'm sorry, we missed one, which was Silver Bullet, which is the dub of Silver Words by Ken Booth on the Observer album called Dubbing with the Observer. And finally, the last record was Augustus Pablo's first hit tune called Java. We played the version side, and that again was backed up by the mighty Soul Syndicate. And now we're going to go into
1: something that we have to take care of.
0: Uh-huh.
1: And then we're going to go into something that we want to take care of.
0: Truly.
1: Okay. You're listening to our compatriot, our reggae friend, Jerry Stein, who brought that Soul Syndicate set to us. And we're going to have some extraordinary cuts that you've never heard before anywhere at any time coming up from him. But first, let me take care of a little bit of business. Yesterday at the International Reggae Forum, there were several displays. People brought Rasta cookbooks from Vancouver, Canada. There were the things that I think I was almost most impressed by were the handmade silkscreen t-shirts of Peter Tosh, Ross Michael, and Burning Spear that were made by one of our steady listeners, Dixie Diamond, along with Dan and Sue. And almost all of them sold out right away, but she has a few left, and we're trying to figure out a way to tell people about this because everybody I know wants one. So there is a deal that's being made today. Dixie Diamond said she would take her Ross Michael, Burning Spear, and Peter Tosh t-shirts and buttons of photographs that she took last week at the station down to the Rose Cafe right now. So if you're in the neighborhood of Santa Monica or Venice and you want one of those incredible reggae items, check out the Rose Cafe. And now I have to tell you that KCRW's winter program guide is available. And if you'd like a copy, especially if you're a first-time listener and haven't listened to KCRW before, it's a chance to send for a free guide where you can see the entire week's programming at a glance and know precisely what's going on at any given hour. And you can have a copy simply by calling 450-5183. That's our number here at the station, 450-5183. Send this next set out, especially to Chuck Kroll. Nice to hear from you again, Chuck. And Jerry, let's get back into some taped rarities. Tell us everything you can about this next cut.
0: Okay, this cut came out of actually a jam that was taking place during the time that we were recording Earl Zero and the Soul Syndicate, featuring Augustus Pablo on keyboards and melodica and clavinet. And this cut will not be on the album that'll be released pretty soon by Earl Zero. And it is a jam that came out of the studio while recording the album. And I feel it's just one of the most incredibly creative songs that the Syndicate has done. This came out of a very loose, very high space. It's called Mark of the Beast. It's a record that they recorded earlier, but this is an updated version. It's got some really nice synthesizer tracks in it. Take a listen, Mark of the Beast, Version.

Okay, that was called Satan's Side from an album just released by Trojan called Rebel Music, a double album. That one is Earl Chinna Smith singing, and it's credited as Horace Andy and Earl Flute. Now, we attempted to play Mark of the Beast version, but we had a little mess up technologically, and what's happening is we played it on a full track, and it started getting the reverse side backwards. So we're going to attempt to do that again. Before Satan's Side was Tony Tufts, right from the movie, directly from Kingston, live, rub-a-dub style. That was by Tony Tufts from the upcoming release, soon-to-be-released film called The Children of Jah. And now we're going to attempt to play Mark of the Beast version. 1, 2, 3.

Okay, that was Sun is Shining, Bob Marley's tune, from the album called Kaya Dub by the Agrivoters. Chant Down Babylon Dub was by Tony Tough before that, version side. Shackles and Change, which was a hit by Dennis Brown called The Half, but which was really written by Earl Zero, and that was Earl Zero and the Soul Syndicate. And before that, Unity Dub from the Africa Must Be Free by 1983 album, Augustus Pablo featuring Santa on drums and none other than Earl Chinner Smith playing lead guitar. And now we've got queued up from the movie The Children of Jah, a real special treat for you, Earl Zero, 11-minute version of None Shall Escape the Judgment.

0: 11 solid minutes. Beautiful, Jerry. What were the circumstances under which that was recorded?
1: Well, we recorded that outdoors in Foley's yard. And
0: that's a live recording outdoors?
1: That's a live recording.
0: Unbelievable.
1: My friend Jeff Roth, who did the sound on the movie, brought down his portable TIAC Model 1 Tascam series, and we plugged it right in and came out of, you know, into that and right out into the Nagra Mono.
0: Well, it sounds like Eddie and the Hawks, that famous English group that recorded in a loo in Piccadilly Circus and had a number one song called Pong Eyes for 7 weeks. Same kind of thing, huh?
1: Yeah, the amazing thing about it is in the film, the camera work in this particular section was by John Swaby, a Jamaican cameraman. And it almost runs straight through filmically without a cut. He just did it so smoothly, and it's really a beautiful piece. It's one of the highlights of the movie.
0: Well, last night people were most impressed by that Earl Zero song. Which one was that?
1: Visions of Love, I think.
0: Visions of Love. He sat next to his mother, who had the most amazing face, almond eyes. The whole family looks alike. They look oriental almost.
1: Scene.
0: Where you filmed that scene with Earl Zero where?
1: That was in Earl Zero's yard. He lives in a place called Cornerstone.
0: Uh-huh.
1: Very interesting yard. Very interesting yard.
0: All right, now before we talk a little more to you, I have to let everyone know who's tuning in for All Things Considered that we'll be back again next week, and this is part of our special salute to the International Reggae Forum 1980 that was held this weekend in Los Angeles, attracting people from all over the world. 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Stay tuned. We have a famous Jamaican star en route to the studio. Knock on wood, we hope Ross Michael soon come. Will not soon come this week, but we'll have someone that you've all heard of and known about for a long time here in the studio with us. I want to talk just a little more about the event last night, Jerry. What were some of your impressions of the forum? It began at noon and went till 1:30 in the morning.
1: Well, I thought the energy was really high and it was really great. And it's something that needed to be done for a real long time. And it was very well organized, and a lot of expressions and opinions were vocalized yesterday. A lot of issues that were on the minds of a lot of different people involved in reggae really came to a point yesterday and were expressed and worked through. Towards the end, when Burning Spear and Ross Michael were on the panel, it was a very interesting observation to see that the panel changed the energy into really dealing with some hardcore issues, which was made manifest by the presence of those people, I feel. But one issue was brought up, and that was about why reggae hasn't been working promotion-wise and why there isn't strong money behind it and why the bands can't come here. And my own personal opinion is that ever since I've been in the reggae, which is about 8 years, there's been a lot of strange circumstances under which reggae is presented to the public. And although it hits very close to home, I feel I need to say that I've been extremely disappointed in the way reggae has been presented and promoted. And there was a lot of discussion yesterday as to why. A lot of people felt it was the money. But in my opinion, it's a matter of cleaning it up. It's a matter of everyone really coming from a much more pure space towards presenting reggae. And I feel that the reason why it hasn't worked in the past is because there's been a little bit of greed, and it hasn't been coming purely from the heart. And I feel that when it does come from the heart, and when it's all clean and there's no snags in it in terms of promotion, and when it's done right and it's organized properly. I mean, I've seen some of the most amazing circumstances in San Francisco take place, trying to see Big Youth at California Hall.
0: Only where, he got kidnapped.
1: Where
0: didn't
1: he was kidnapped. And it was just, and all of those things are just signs that the people involved need to clean it up a little more and come from a more pure space. And I think that as soon as people start really just expressing it from the heart in a spiritual vibration, then reggae will happen on the right level.
0: Well, give thanks. And it's people like you who are promoting it in the proper way, especially with the Roots movie Children of Jah, who are going to see that reggae finally breaks in the righteous manner. Jerry Stein, I'm tickled beyond words that you're here with me.
1: Thank you very much.
0: You've been responsible for a lot of my musical tastes in reggae and for turning me on to some of my favorite songs. And you drove all the way from San Francisco with the final print or the work print of your film. Minutes after you finished editing it, you jumped in the car and drove to get here for the forum. And all of us who saw your movie yesterday and were touched by it are deeply grateful to you.
1: I'm very happy to be here.
0: All right. Now, we told you that there would be some giveaways on today's show, and I hope Steve and Michelle are out there by the phone. Somebody get Steve Radzi over to the microphone. Steve Radzi, you can't go in that room. You've got to come out here. Some of you undoubtedly have seen a poster for the 1980 Reggae Forum. It was a beautiful poster, which has a little bit of the Kerwin Entertainment Complex on the cover. Beautiful plants, a picture of John Rastafari himself, and several other things that make it a collector's item. And we are very fortunate today because we have seated across from us now Steve Radzi. Steve, welcome to KCRW.
2: Thank you. Hello, Roger.
0: How long did it take you to knock that poster out, Steve?
2: It's very difficult to say, but probably in the region of 6 hours, something like that.
0: I want him to tell you that because when you see the poster and you realize that he did this in an evening, you might find it, as I did, hard to believe. We have a few extra copies of the poster, and we want to give them away to anybody who wants one for nothing, no strings attached. If you want one, Steve and Michelle Scott are going to be on the phones. They'll tell you how to do it, give you the details. You can call right now, 450-5183, and request your free Reggae 1980 Forum poster designed by Steve Radzi. And maybe if you twist his arm, he'll sign it for you. Steve, all three lines have just lighted up. Thank you for this offer on behalf of everyone who's going to have
2: thank
0: the poster.
2: You. Okay, goodbye.
0: Yes, goodbye, Steve. Or do. All right, we're having a party in the studio, folks.
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4: And Snap is coming up here with Deirdre O'Donoghue. She's so busy. Oh, wow, what a show for you, ladies and gentlemen.
5: What I'm trying to do here is cue up this band that I discovered last night.
4: Yes.
5: I got to tell you, what a great treat. Opening acts, occasionally there are brilliant double bills, but if it's a brilliant double bill, you know about it in advance, e.g. Blue Airplane's opening for The Church. Okay, they happen from time to time. Ordinarily, you know?
4: Surprise.
5: So unbeknownst to me, I had been led to believe that the Dirty Dozen Brass Band were going to play early last night at the Roxy, that they would actually go on at 8:30. Mm-hmm. So I was there, ready. And it was really fun because I didn't know anybody there until later on in the show. Harry Shearer was there, of course, dancing like a wild, wonderful man that he is. And Michael Hodgson from Stepping Out was there. But other than that, and my friend Chris Morris was there. Other than that, it was me and Kathleen, and that was it. And a great room full of people. This band that opened is called Royal Crown Review. There's six of them. Three of them are Sterns. I'm not entirely sure of the lineage, but somehow related to Sean Stern of Youth Brigade. And with that same attitude. So you got these six guys in gangster's hats doing jumping jive that rocks. That's what I'm going to start with. I had the best time. That was a good surprise from the universe, which is handing me a lot of surprises lately. Yes, last week you said when it was the full moon, you said, yes, it's on full. It's on 11.
4: Yes, it's on 11
5: now. It's on 11.
4: Oh, wow, it's up there.
5: So coming in tonight, David Jay is going to be here. We'll have his new solo album, which I think is some of the loveliest work he's ever done. He's going to come in. Tom Verlaine's going to come in a little while later. And in between now and then, I've got Breeders to play. I've got the new Heartthrob single. I've got, oh my God, and the weekend started out with the Steve Wynn Band at Club Lingerie. Remember when they played here live a couple Fridays ago and
6: of
5: how
6: course.
5: Good it was?
6: Yes.
5: Nothing. Not a patch. They were like little old ladies at a tea party on that show compared to what they did. Just stunning.
4: What a weekend you've had.
5: I know. See what
4: amazing.
5: I mean about the moon?
4: Just amazing.
5: It's,
4: I think it's 12.
5: I decided that the way he's got
4: 12.
5: Things going now, this band, what's happening now?
4: Yeah.
5: He's got on Bob Dylan's brain and he's got Mick Jagger's band. That's how tight the show was at Club Lingerie with Steve Wynn. So I'll play some of that. And, I don't know. Things, stuff. Meister's here. He'll help me answer the phones. We'll have fun with this.
4: She's caught her breath now.
5: One more time. I can't keep doing this. Busy, busy days, but fun days. Good times. I like summer.
4: Monday.
5: It's almost the solstice.
4: It's right.
5: Yeah,
4: it's coming right up.
5: Yeah, and this is my last week here for a while. Next week, this time, I will be, where will I be?
4: You're a traveling lady.
5: No, they won't be here yet. No, Blue Airplanes aren't going to be at Glastonbury because they're doing the church tour. Michael's making comments. Not quite. No, I'll be in Charleston. I'll be visiting Vanessa Bell's house is where I'll be. You know Vanessa Bell, painter?
4: No, I don't.
5: Vanessa Bell Duncan Grant. She was Virginia Woolf's sister. It's going to be neat.
4: I didn't know Virginia Woolf had a sister.
5: Oh, yeah. She's great. The Omega Workshops with Clive Bell and Roger Fry.
4: Mm.
5: Oh, it was a great arts crafts movement of the early 20th century. She and her gang, Duncan and Roger and such, were to the arts and crafts as Virginia and T.S. Eliot and that gang were to literature. And this place where they lived is
4: in
5: pretty
4: Charleston.
5: Special. Well, it's called Charleston. It's actually just outside Furl.
4: Mm-hmm.
5: So I'm going to go. They've refurbished it and just reopened it since I've been
4: since
5: there.
4: The
5: so
4: hurricane?
5: I'm going to go see it. And since who knows what the hurricane did, the last hurricane.
4: Yeah.
5: Do the credits. I want to play this band. I'm itching to play Royal Crown Review.
4: Well, I better do the credits then,
5: okay.
4: Hadn't I?
5: Yeah.
4: Okay, the Royal Crown Review coming up next. Okay. 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
5: Ducks, sinister ducks all around. This program coming up is a production of a particularly bent and twisted little mind that wants to play you something from this very fine. It's a sextet, the six of them. Six
4: ooh,
5: of,
4: yes.
5: They are that too. Boy, they're good looking guys and they got great hats and nice ties. God help me. They are the Royal Crown Review. It's a cassette that they've got. And this is actually a pretty good song to start with. It's called Swingin' All Day. Go.

0: Ah, that's a fairly apt description of what that man's doing these days. On Snap on KCRW, Steve Wynn with the title track of his new album. It's a solo effort in the sense that it's not a band. There are a variety of different players on the different tracks, but geez, have we got a band put together here. And as I said at the top of the show, the show that they did here on Snap Live was superb, and I went expecting to see that band, and I found something that just ripped the place to shreds. These guys are definitely rolling along. So get that one. And I really wanted to be on the air Saturday to tell you to get down to Bogart's and see them, but I couldn't. So they're going to go off on tour. When they come back, make sure you see them. Just before that, on Snap 1052, brand new from Coco Taylor. The album is called Jump for Joy. This is definitely a good one. She sang Tired of That from the Urban Dance Squad from their first album, Mental Floss for the Globe. We heard Rude Boy and Tress singing Deeper Shade of Soul. The Jody Grind from Atlanta, Georgia, with the vocals of Kelly Hogan Murray. 2 weeks down the road, they're going to be in town at Bogart's and at Club Lingerie. And the album is called One Man's Trash is Another Man's Treasure. And we listen to Just Because You Wear Big Shoes. The Dirty Dozen Brass Band, who were... what a weekend. Just amazing music. This new album is called the New Orleans Album. Get your hands on it pronto. It was such an experience, and you ought to see Harry Shearer dance. When I'm Walking was what we listened to, and the Royal Crown Review in the first place. These guys are so much fun. Eddie Nichols is the vocalist, and he plays rhythm guitar and dances swell. And then we got Mundo. I'm going to have trouble pronouncing these names, I think. Mundo, it's either Durome or Doremy. James, I can't pronounce James's last name at all. He plays the lead guitar. Mundo plays the tenor sax. And then there's Jaime Stern, Adam Stern, and Mark Stern playing the alto sax, the bass, and the drums. And in some way, they're related to Sean Stern from Youth Brigade, which I love. I think a couple of them are going to come in Thursday night. We'll chat a bit about what it is they're up to and why they're doing this sort of music and play some more tracks from this cassette. And then later on in August, later on this summer, I'm going to bring them back and have them perform live for you.
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0: It's All Things Considered. 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Monday, Wednesday, Thursday, and Friday, Tuesday nights, it's my favorite tracks of the week on Snap Shorts from 7 to 7:30, just before the Santa Monica City Council meeting. 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Now showing at the New Art Theater in West Los Angeles is Pedro Almodovar's film Labyrinth of Passion. Just out now in stores that carry imports, a brand new single by Hothouse. You have heard the album South played a lot here on KCRW, and all of us owe thanks to Michael Hodgson for introducing this group and this very special voice to all of us. Her name is Heather Small. Losing the Feeling is the brand new single on Snap on a Monday night. David J. and Tom Verlaine coming up.

0: 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For most of Southern California, I'm Deirdre O'Donohue, and that last band there, brand new. They're called The Heartthrobs. It's their first single. Out now, Dreamtime is the piece we just listened to. Before that, Nick Cave and the Bad Seeds from their brand new album, which I am very, very fond of, the more and more I listen to it. We actually ended up with a bunch of Southern boys in that set, because just before Nick Cave and the Bad Seeds, it was the Gun Bunnies from Arkansas, and they are in town next week, I believe it's the 19th, at the Whiskey Break My Fall, the song from their debut album, Pawpaw Patch, which was produced by Jim Dickinson. He's apparently from Arkansas himself, and that was why he was drawn to the band, and they went to Memphis to do it. But it's got a nice country sound. The Go-Betweens, originally the song was on the album 16 Lovers Lane. It's Robert Forster singing Love is a Sign. It's now on the retrospective collection album called The Go-Betweens 1978-1990. Another Southern boy from south of the equator, Peter Blakely from Sydney, from the debut album Harry's Cafe de Wheels. The song, one that he co-wrote with Paul Kelly, called Lost on the River, and Hothouse, a trio from England with the vocals of Heather Small. She's too much. I love them. I'm Losing the Feeling was the name of that song. I'm just losing it, period, in no small way. And I'm going to look and see. David, you're purple.
1: Purple.
0: You're the purple microphone. I had to look and see. Everything's been going at 90 miles an hour. It's Snap on KCRW on this Monday night, the 11th of June, and something is happening that I've waited for. I don't know if the word is dreamed or fantasized or whatever, but when you came in...
1: Steady on.
0: Well, you don't have to draw implications for that aren't there. One can dream about going on a vacation. One can fantasize about a particular painting one might wish to own. Conclusions should not be... In any event, Mr. J, for a long time I've wanted to have you here in this studio as a performer, as a writer, as an artist. I have been fond of your work for a good long while, so it's fun to have you here. My guest is David J, who's got... Oh, how much of your pedigree should we go into? I'll just tell him what I know.
1: My dubious pedigree. I don't know. It's up to you, really.
0: Well, there was Bauhaus, and then that ended, and then the work with the Jazz Butcher, and your solo work that you've been releasing sporadically over time, and most recently, Love and Rockets, and a brand new solo album. Are we going to be able to play a couple of tracks from the new album in this hour?
1: Okay, yeah.
0: Great. Okay, but what I'm going to do, what David's going to do first is be our guest host. So he's going to be here with us from 8 to 9, and then at 9 on this action-packed, adventure-filled evening on Snap, Tom Verlaine's going to be here. And there are little bugs in the studio making us crazy. Could we talk a little bit first about this new album of yours?
1: Yeah.
0: Tell me about putting it together. I think it has some of the most delicious writing you've ever done, in the sense that your sense of metaphor is expanded. You're taking... You can just move that around. It's okay if we make noise. It's Snap. There are two things that you do. You've come up with some very weird metaphors. You've come up with some very familiar David J metaphors. And as you did on the song Hellbound Train on the Love and Rockets album, you've taken a very familiar metaphor, one that, you know, goes back into the blues and probably before in some other way, and made it brand new. I'm talking about the chauffeur blues there. Drive my car, baby, I'll drive your car, do all that, dot, dot, dot, dot. So tell me about the frame of mind you were in as you were doing it, as you were putting this together. I'll tell you first my first reaction to it. I said, I don't think David had a good time touring last time.
1: I had a, that isn't entirely true. Okay. It was just one bad night.
0: What, you wrote the whole album in one night?
1: No, it was just that one song that was written on the tour. It's a real hotel room.
0: Oh, that's what I mean about the metaphors. It's classic.
1: Yeah. But the record itself was put together over 2.5 years, believe it or not. Although actual recording time spent on it was maybe 10 days, but it was just spread over that time.
0: Well, I've just gotten in my hands just moments ago the actual album itself. I've had a tape for a while, so I don't know any of the credits or who's working on this with you. It's called Songs from Another Season by David J. And I think it's your best work yet. And I've liked your material for a long time. So who's on this with you?
1: Well, it's different for each track. There's about three tracks with my old comrade Max Ida on guitar, and Owen Jones plays on one of them, mm-hmm. and another old face, Alex Green, pops up here and there, as well as a few local friends and relatives. Actually, my stepson plays on one track. He's 17. He plays percussion.
0: Oh, how great.
1: Yeah, he's good.
0: That's fun to make it a family affair. Well, it's sort of the Northampton gang. Did you guys know each other as kids, you and the Jazz Butcher and Max and this? And
1: no,
0: Daniel
1: no.
0: And
1: I met Max and Pat and Owen when I was touring on my own, and they were playing with me. They were playing as a duo. It was the Jazz Butcher and Max Ida. And we got on famously. And
0: can't imagine why.
1: Well, we became drinking partners, really. And
0: well, Max's song "Drink."
1: Yes,
0: one of the all-time greats.
1: Yes,
0: I think. If it weren't for "Drink," we'd never play "Sweet Jane."
1: Exactly, which is what they were doing a lot at the time. And in the end, I joined in with them.
0: "Sweet Jane."
1: I ended up playing "Sweet Jane" with them.
0: Mm.
1: And had two really great years with them.
0: Let's play, before I let you be a disc jockey, which I'm going to do, let's play a track from this album. Should you pick or will I pick? Your album, I mean, Songs from Another Season,
1: yeah.
0: David J.
1: Well, do you want me to pick one?
0: Mm-hmm.
1: Let me have a look at that.
0: Okay. It's David J. who's my guest here tonight on Snap on KCRW. I'm Deirdre O'Donohue. I'll remind you that later on this week, Peter Himmelman is going to come in on Wednesday night. He's got some new songs he's going to be playing. David's going to play a couple songs for us a little later in this hour. And I'm going to make him do the work.
1: All right. Let's play Sad Side to the Sandboy.
0: Okay, which number is that? Because I only know they're on the tapes now.
1: Okay, it would be track
0: four.
1: Three.
0: Four.
1: No, four, yeah, because you've got the other tape. Yeah.
0: Right.
1: Four.
0: Okay. This is really a nice one. I like this. This is brand new from David J. When is this album actually coming out?
1: Around about 3rd of July.
0: 3rd of July. Oh, great. Okay, so you got it tonight on Snap, Songs from Another Season.

Okay, that was genuine country music from the Midlands in England, and what you're going to hear now is extremely English, really. And it's Mr. Robin Hitchcock, and it's from his latest release, and it's a song entitled "Queen Elvis," and I like it.

0: Yeah, that was Robin Hitchcock and Queen Elvis. And now I have to confess my ignorance here. This man is a quite a recent discovery for me, although he's been around for years and years and years. And I'm not sure if it's Bert Jansch or Bert Jansch. It's probably the latter. Do you know, Deirdre?
1: I've always said, I think it's Jansch, but again,
0: Yeah, I
1: the
0: think
1: same
0: it's
1: thing.
0: Jansch.
1: It sounds right. But isn't that fun when you go back, when you find a character from music in the past, whether it's that or you go back to a jazz figure or a little-known classical figure or something, and it's the great joy of discovery. It's like they're a
0: Yeah,
1: brand new artist.
0: that's right.
1: This guy's great. All right, so how'd you find him?
0: Well, I bought the record a few years ago, but it was just lying at the back of my record collection, and that's it. I went into a record shop and I bought his first album because it had been recommended to me, and then I remembered I had this other one, which was his second album called "It Don't Bother Me," so I fished that out, and I was just amazed. Because it was so good, and I've probably played this record more than any other record over the last 2 years. So I was playing it when I was making this album that has just come out. Anyway, this track is called "It Don't Bother Me," and it's by Bert Jansch
1: Okay,
0: with a J.
1: we'll listen to it, and then I want to ask you what it is that appeals to you especially about it. David Jase, my guest here tonight on Snap.

0: That was Bert Jansch, and it don't bother me. But he bothers me. But
1: how does he bother you? What is it about
0: in the best possible
1: that
0: way
1: that appeals to you?
0: It's just got this quality of aching. I love music that aches. And it's his voice. I love the way his voice cracks, and it's so honest and immediate, and it's just a soul. He's listening to somebody's soul.
1: Yeah.
0: I like his soul.
1: I think someone said to me once, in much the same way that one reads between the lines in a book or a phrase or whatever, I think that one hears between the notes.
0: Yeah.
1: And there's an enormous, enormous quantity of extra material in the spaces in between his music. And I think that my favorite people, there's always something more there.
0: Yeah, it's very stark.
1: Yeah.
0: But it says so much.
1: It doesn't need all of that, all of the window dressing and the icing and this, that, and the other.
0: No.
1: Just very, very direct, very human. As is David Jay, who's my guest here tonight on Snap Peas Being the DJ. And you're gonna play something else, and then I wanna play one more from your album, your new one.
0: Okay.
1: Okay. So what's your next one?
0: The next one is by Marianne Faithfull, and it's a track called Times Square, which I believe is a new song. And I was in Hamburg recently with Mr. Jones, who lives in Hamburg, and we saw Marianne Faithfull perform, and it was the most moving concert I've ever been to.
1: Really?
0: And that was one of the songs that she did. And it was just her and a guitarist. And the thing with her is that you can't divorce the material from her own life.
1: Mm.
0: And you're aware of her history. And she's gone through what she's been through. But she's got great dignity. And she's become something that wasn't at all implicit in her first appearance. I mean, it's...
1: excellent way of phrasing it. That's a very good description.
0: Yeah.
1: Because I think that a lot of people originally, I mean, it was rather fluffy. And in fact, there's a very strong person there, an extremely
0: very
1: good
0: strong,
1: writer,
0: yeah,
1: and a very interesting character.
0: Yeah.
1: I like this pick. You can come to the show anytime you want to, David. I'm going to call you into... what are you doing next week? I'm going to be away. You want to do some shows? This is David Jay, who's my guest, and we're going to play a track for you now from the brand new Marianne Faithfull album, Blazing Away.

0: That was Marianne Faithfull and Times Square.
1: That woman is very substantial.
0: She's my kind of woman.
1: And you've written a song about those kind of women. We're going to play a song from your album now. Or maybe it's not those kind of women. I don't know. I think that's not exactly correct. But I must tell you that when I first heard the song, because you guys who write songs and send them out into the public must realize that they're like little birds or little animals you send off, and then I take it into my house and it becomes my pet. It's sort of yours, but then I can do anything I want with it.
0: Sure.
1: So when I first heard this song, I roared laughing. I was so happy. It was like, I didn't think that there was a male on the surface of the planet who understood this at all. As a matter of fact, the question of males has been particularly confusing to me lately. I have some of them, like sort of like my brothers, my good male friends.

0: friends, and I've been asking them some questions, and they can't come up with any good answers. You think women are confusing, David? Let me tell you, from this side of defense, it's much worse. So tell me about writing this song. Tell me about why these are your favorite women.
1: Not really my favorite women, but...
0: Well, you said you liked... how did I misunderstand? What did you say, that women that you love?
1: No, I was saying Marianne Faithfull is my... You know, my
0: is your kind of woman?
1: Well, yeah, in a way. Yeah, in a way.
0: Yes, what way is it?
1: Yeah.
0: No, I don't know. That's why I asked you.
1: Well, it's there in the voice.
0: Okay. Yeah, it's that same quality.
1: Yeah. Like Burt Jansch.
0: You know? Yeah.
1: But this song... This song
0: which is called
1: about...
0: New Woman is an Attitude, by the way, from the brand new album by David Jay, which is called Songs from Another Season, that's coming out on RCA Records in this country in just a couple of weeks.
1: Yeah. I'd really just rather play
0: okay,
1: play
0: we'll
1: the
0: do
1: record.
0: It. Perfect. That's what I'll do then.
1: Okay.
0: David Jay.

0: Sam.
1: What is it? What is
0: Sumo
1: it?
0: Sumo Sam.
1: Sumo Sam? Is that yours?
0: No, it's not mine.
1: No? Where did that one come from? Well, you have a little baby now, don't you?
2: He's
1: how old?
2: 2.5.
1: Oh, he's big. He's toddler. He's walking around being a terror already.
0: Oh, he certainly is.
1: Yeah? Does he take after his dad?
0: Yeah.
1: Watch out, world. It's David J., who's my guest here with me on Snap Tonight. And as I like that song very much. There are, I think, any number of different women in there. But I think as this becomes available to the public to hear, I think you're going to have a lot of new women friends, David.
0: Ooh.
1: It's very...
0: That song is sympathetic towards women.
1: Mm.
0: Hopefully.
1: Yes.
0: That was the intention.
1: Well, what I said before we played it, I listened to it and said, Guy, I didn't think guys understood things like this at all. Talking with a friend of mine recently who's experiencing similar conundrums, Ray Males, in our lives, and we said, you know, they just don't talk the same language. Are they really the same? They're very different languages that men and women use. And in the sense of like body language or things that are automatic and easy or very natural things that one does. Mm. And I wonder how much of that is the culture and how much of it is genetic memory.
0: Yeah.
1: Yeah. So thanks for writing this song, David. Now, we're going to do one more track from your album and then we're going to get you to play live, yeah?
0: Okay.
1: If I can make this machine work. So we have this spiffy new CD system that our crack engineering department just installed last week. And I must tell you, I was listening to the station over the weekend and I could hear all of the different program producers having a wonderful time with this easy, simple, efficient, and effective system that's been given to us. So we thank them. And I'm going to, and now that I've got it queued up, we'll play this this song. I guess this is going to be the single too.
0: I'll be your chauffeur.
1: I'll be your chauffeur.
0: Mm.
1: All right, now this is one of the things I referred to in the beginning when I said about your sense of metaphor. There have been any number of I'll drive your car, I'll be your chauffeur analogy songs written over the years. And as with Hellbound Train, yet another train song, you've taken it and made it something quite new and very special. And it aches. It's got that ache that you like in it, I think. So having said that, I shall play this for you. It's David J. from the forthcoming album, Songs from Another Season, on Snap.

0: Ooh, what a nice piece of work that is, David. I like that very much. Making it brand new again. David Jay with a song called I'll Be Your Chauffeur. Again, a situation where I had had the tape for a while, loved it, and there are a few different versions on the tape that I have as well. A 7-inch mix and the 12-inch mix and the extended blues double solo remixed extra mix. And I liked it very much. And it had nothing to do. And then being one of those women men hate to love, and then this thing happened in my life, and there was somebody driving me around. I'd always drive, and then he was somebody I didn't drive a car for days. It's great. I liked it. So just you caught it again. One more time. This man's locked into it. He knows. I'm Deirdre O'Donohue. It's David Jay, and he's got his guitar there. We got everything set in the other room, Bob? Okay, we're all set there. So I'm going to, this is, now tell me what it is you're going to do.
1: This is called Little Star.
0: All right, now what I need to do, since we're in this room here together, is get you to play, can you do like two lines so I can get the right levels here for the guitar and the vocal? We have to do an on-air sound check.
1: Do we?
0: Yeah.
1: Okay.
0: Just so I have a hint, so I don't mess it up completely.
1: Okay.

0: Okay, I think
1: can I have
0: I
1: the
0: gotcha.
1: Vocals up a bit, please, Deirdre?
0: Yes.
1: 1, 2, 2, 2. Check. Okay. All right.
0: How much godlike echo do you want on your voice?
1: Not too godlike. Just make it vaguely angelic. All right.
0: Okay.
1: Shall I do it?
0: Yeah.
1: Okay.
0: Do it.
1: Right. This is for Joe.

0: soaring rounds of applause. The audience go wild. Unsnap, it's David J. That's a brand new one. Is this song?
1: It's on the record.
0: Yeah? No, not on my tape. Are there more things?
1: Yes, it is, Deirdre.
0: I'm losing it then. I not only got driven around, I got driven crazy too. So bear with me tonight. It's David J. who's here with me on Snap on KCRW. And you got another one you can do for us live?
1: Sure. Penny in the cap. Penny in the cap, please. There's no songs. Thank you. Thank you.
0: Wait, you want me to throw pennies at you? Hang on a minute.
1: Well, dollar bills would be preferable. Thank you. Yes, they don't hurt so much.
0: Yeah, exactly.
1: They certainly,
0: paying him
1: they
0: off
1: certainly
0: live
1: don't
0: on
1: hurt.
0: The air. The things these rock guys put me through, I'll tell you. I love it. Snap 1052 on this Monday night, the 11th of June. Before you play the song, let me ask you about your plans to come back around with the band.
1: Yeah, with Mr. Jones and Mr. Ida. Mm-hmm. Ida down to his friends. We plan to come back first couple of weeks in September. And we're going to do it's a pretty low-key kind of wandering minstrel, strolling troubadour, pick up suitcases and go type of tour. And we're going to play smallish venues, clubs and cafes, and probably a bit of busking along the way.
0: Oh, great. Luca Bloom just did that on Saturday night. They oversold the
1: We went,
0: the pub.
1: We tried to get in. We ended up on the street standing next to Luca Bloom, who was trying to get back into his own gig. It was outrageous.
0: He was telling me about it this morning, yeah. Dealing with the police and the fire marshals and all things, and he played out on the street. And you saw that?
1: He played out on the street?
0: Yeah.
1: Oh, we must have just left before that.
0: Oh, no, he talked the cops into letting him play. And he did
1: wish you hadn't told me that,
0: did
1: you?
0: Oh, I'm sorry. I wasn't there either. He called and told me. I said the same thing.
1: Oh, God.
0: He's a swell guy. Yeah, I like that attitude. Yeah, he just wanted to, because he cared about the people who came to see him. And he said, I'm going to do this one way or another.
1: I love
0: that. Yeah, very much. He's a swell guy. He was just in here recently. So will you bring your mates back and do a set with the three of them in the real studio instead of...
1: I don't see why not.
0: Deirdre being a fumble fingers here at the board. See, that's what it is. I'm just distracted.
1: We can be fumble fingers in there in the studio.
0: No, you'll have a brilliant engineer, Bob Carlson.
1: I know, but that doesn't stop you being fumble fingers, does it?
0: No, but you'll be in better hands engineering-wise. You can fumble. I'm talking about me fumbling.
1: Well,
0: you're not
1: about,
0: fumbling.
1: I'm talking about us.
0: God, what a pair of diffident creatures we are here. It's David J., who's my guest tonight on Snap, and he's got another song that he's going to sing for us.
1: This is the National Anthem of Nowhere, and it's for anybody who plays on the street.

0: David J. live on Snap. Yay! From the new album, Songs from Another Season. Performed live as I'm trying to prevent my CDs from all falling over in a pile here. Thanks for doing that. Excellent. I'm happy that you did. You're going to be happy when you hear the tape, David. Sounds great. He's grinning. Sort of. So did you ever end up getting in to see Luca Bloom?
1: No.
0: You didn't. So you didn't hear the version of I Need Love that he does?
1: No.
0: Want to?
1: Yep.
0: Okay. Yeah, that was it. What else do you say? No. He took LL Cool J's song. I think you're going to like it because what you said about that ache in the voice. He took, in its original form, it was kind of almost a Barry White sort of parody on LL Cool J's part. Just real slinky and oh, I need love. Luca takes it and makes it a painful, cathartic experience. It's and wonderful all at the same time, which is an ability that I believe the two of you share in common. Actually, the three of you, I think you have that in common with Tom Verlaine as well, who does that superbly. Sure. And he's going to be coming in here shortly. Have you heard his new album?
1: I've been trying to get it. I've been looking for it.
0: It's been hard to find, yeah, because it's an import. Why? Well, it's from your country. Because it's only an import. They haven't released it in this country yet.
1: Oh,
0: if they're they're so dumb. That's why it's hard to find. It's so good. The man just astonishes me. It's like a favorite author. Someone you look forward to their books coming out. These are not pop records. This is not something on the plane of a you know, those pages in the NME or Billboard. I mean, I always want artists that I care about to do well financially. You know, I want lots of people to like them, but they're not little ditties. They're such beautifully crafted pieces.
1: Sounds
0: you got
1: great.
0: A favorite song? You have a favorite song of his?
1: Tom Verlaine's?
0: Mm-hmm.
1: Oh, wow. I mean, the whole of Marquee Moon.
0: Mm-hmm. Oh, that was when I was telling you about when I went off to Paris when I quit radio and the only quote-unquote pop album, but of course it wasn't. I took a tape of Bartok and some Keith Jarrett, some mixed Keith Jarrett early, and a Bill Evans tape, and Patti Smith. I took Horses, and that was all I had.
1: I loved the track on Horses that he plays on. I love his playing on that track.
0: Yeah, well,
1: God, it's really something that.
0: Well, he's an amazing fellow.
1: Which track is
0: in
1: that?
0: In any event,
1: Break.
0: In any event.
1: Yeah.
0: In any event.
1: Yeah. What's the track called?
0: You lad from Northampton.
1: What?
0: No.
1: What?
0: In any event, the first album that I heard when I came back was Marquee Moon. That someone said the first time I had any deal with it again at all was with that. So it was fun. So I'm looking forward to it. Now, should we play one more track from your album? And then I'll play you the Luca Bloom?
1: Please, yeah.
0: Okay. Which one?
1: You choose.
0: Okay.
1: I don't know.
0: I'm going to play.
1: I'll tell you what. Can I? No, I'll
0: yeah,
1: choose.
0: Go ahead. No, yeah, all right.
1: Nature Boy.
0: Oh, you can. Now tell me why you did this cover.
1: What?
0: Tell me why you chose this song. Who did that? Who did it originally?
1: Well, most famously, Nat King Cole.
0: Yeah. But where did it come from before that?
1: Well, it's written by Eden Arbez.
0: Yeah.
1: And we have initiated the Eden Arbez Where Are You campaign.
0: Oh, well, this
1: is a
0: good place
1: to start
0: it.
1: Yeah, so that's a good reason for playing it.
0: Who's we when you say that?
1: The royal we, that is.
0: Oh, I see. I forgot, Squire. What is it about this song that you like?
1: It's very strange and haunting, and it's a song from my childhood, because my mum and dad used to have this Nat King Cole album, which I've now got. I inherited it, and I remember that song from when I was, you know, knee-high to a
0: That must have been a very long time ago, because you're a very tall fellow.
1: Yeah, it was a long time ago. But Eden Arbez is a very strange character.
0: Do we think he's still alive? Do we think he's still
1: know,
0: alive? We don't know. We're trying to find out. Okay, if anybody knows about this man, give a call to the station. Let us know.
1: Yeah, he's something of a prophet, from what I gather.
0: How so?
1: Well, the story is that when Nat King Cole was playing in L.A., he was playing some concert in the late 50s, and this character turned up backstage with this bag full of songs, and he wanted to see Nat King Cole because he'd written these songs for him, and he was admitted purely on the strength of his bizarre appearance, which was I've seen photographs of him, and it's so incongruous at the time. Remember, this is 1958. He had shoulder length hair, well, no longer than that, you know, over his shoulders, a beard, a long white flowing robe, no shoes or anything on his feet, just barefoot. And, you know, Jesus comes to LA and to see Nat King Cole. And he was let in just on curiosity. But Nat King Cole looked at these songs, sat down and played it on the piano, and he was amazed at the quality of them. And he recorded Nature Boy. But there was another song, which apparently was his autobiography set to music, and that was called, I believe it was called I'm a Gone Yogi. And I'd love to hear that.
0: I'm a Gone Yogi.
1: I'm a Gone Yogi.
0: Ouch.
1: Daddy-o.
0: Did he record that? Somebody record it? Do we know about it?
1: I'm not aware that he recorded anything, but I don't know. I mean, this is part of the campaign. We've got to find him. Where is he? Perhaps he went back to the desert.
0: We'll find out.
1: I don't know. Perhaps he's on Wall Street, you know. I don't know.
0: No, he's probably... The desert is a strange and wonderful environment. I love the people out there. I love this new record of yours, and I'm looking forward to this tour, and I hope that you will come back in with Max and Owen. We'll play David Jay's cover version of Nature Boy from the brand new album on Snap on KCRW Santa Monica.

sweet as a dove. For the first time in my life, I can see I need love. There I was, joking at my games. So many hearts and I'm saying no names. A thought occurred, tears made my eyes burn. I said to myself, look what you've done to her. I can feel it inside, I can't explain how it feels. All I know is that I'll never dish another raw deal. Playing make-believe, pretending that I'm true. Holding in my life as I say I love you. Say no more, I whisper in your ear. I say I love you, and that I'll always be here. And though I often reminisce, I can't believe that I found desire for true love floating around inside my soul, because my soul is cold. Half of me deserves to be this way until I'm old. The other half needs affection and joy, and the warmth that is created by a girl and a boy. I need love. Romance, sheer delight, how sweet.

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changed, I'm no longer a playboy of the world. 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

0: From the Blue Airplanes album Swagger, which is just out, the song called What It Is, which features the angelic vocals of Michael Stipe in the background. Prior to that, brand new from the Jazz Butcher, the song was Girl Go. It's a single in advance of the new album. Luca Bloom, what a guy. The live version of LL Cool J's I Need Love that he did here on Snap on the 26th of April. And what a nice man. He called me this morning and asked me to say thanks to you guys. He had a great time when he was here in Los Angeles last week, and he's planning on coming back sometime late summer, early autumn, and I'll certainly let you know about that, because he is superb live. And David Jay himself in the first place with a new album, Songs from Another Season, and his cover version of Nature Boy. David, before I let you get out of here, tell me again the name of the author. Who is it we're looking for? The campaign to find the author of Nature Boy.
1: Eden Arbez.
0: Eden Arbez. Yeah. All right, it's an Eden Arbez alert. We are looking for him. Any information?
1: Eden Arbez, where are you?
0: This is going to... Well, we'll get the National Enquirer going on this. It'll be like Elvis on the Moon sightings. And David Jay is responsible for all of this. Who else? I'm Deirdre O'Donohue. Just as the Blue Airplanes were saying, I looked at David and said, where is Meister? How is he doing this to me? I sent Michael Meister off in my car to go get Tom Verlaine. I said, how do you lose Tom Verlaine? What is this? He promised me he'd be back by 9. And just as I said that, Michael, God bless him, who never lets me down, opened the door, and there he was. So now Tom Verlaine is here, and we will make a switch in things. I have to do two little bits of business here, and I have to find the Tom Verlaine album. Here it is. Tom, we're going to figure out which song we're going to play first while we change microphones. I'm going to catch my breath. Look at this. Tom Verlaine and David Jay both sitting across the console from me. Am I a spoiled kid or what? I'm Deirdre O'Donohue. Actually, let me ask, is it okay if I play... I was going to play Dissolve Reveal from Cover.
2: Sure.
0: Yeah? Is that okay? Or maybe a Pillow from the new one?
2: Well, let's hear that oldie first.
0: We'll hear the oldie first, and then we'll come back and do more with Tom Verlaine on Snap.

0: That song is ostensibly 6 years old. I don't know, Tom. To me, it sounds like everything that's coming out of England right now. Tom Verlaine is here with me in the studio, and from his 1984 album cover, a piece called Dissolve Reveal that I dearly love. I treasure that song. And apparently somebody wanted to release it now.
1: Well, I was over in London 2 weeks ago, and this promo guy who works, he used to work on all that Manchester stuff in the clubs, you know, club promo guy, said he wants to do a remix of it because he said it sounds like all these Manchester bands who I haven't heard yet, actually. But I don't know if Virgin will let him do it.
0: Virgin, let him do it. This should happen. It is. It's incredibly contemporary. Have you had a sense of that throughout your life, of being in the forefront?
1: Contemporary.
0: Oh, we are. We are all very temporary. And we find out all the time. I'm feeling particularly temporary myself these days. Well, no, for example, I was talking to somebody. Now, this story may be apocryphal. You might have to correct me. I don't know if this is actually true or not. But the story that I heard was that Malcolm McLaren was in New York and watched you guys at CBGB's and went back and invented the Sex Pistols.
1: Yeah, that's true.
0: Okay. Well, you see, now I was telling
1: that... He wanted to manage us, and he was particularly taken by the fact that our clothes had holes in them. I guess he thought this would be a remarkable marketing thing in England in around 77.
0: Yeah. Well, he turned it into something.
1: Yeah.
0: All right. Well, you see, so I was telling somebody that story this weekend, and they said, oh, you're kidding. You mean it came from New York first? I said, yeah. Tom Verlaine invented this stuff. CBGB's is what it is because you and Richard, you took it over on Sunday nights?
1: Yeah. It was a kind of a... An Irish bar is what an Irish Hell's Angels bar, combination of the two. And we just sort of went in there and said, you ever think of having electric stuff? He said, well, you can come down and audition. So we went down there and he said, okay. And then we had to move the stage because the stage was sort of, it's hard to explain. You have to see it. It'd be like you'd be sitting in a bar and turn around your stool and there would be the stage. It was a real weird setup. So we took the stage apart and moved it to the far end of the room there, and there you go.
0: Well, along those lines, in terms of that happening and with this song now 6 years on, it sounds very Manchester. I think they've listened to a few television and Tom Verlaine records in their lives. Do you have a sense now of what you're doing? Or did you have any sense then of being very far ahead of the pack? Or is that something?

0: and it never even crosses your mind?
1: No, it doesn't cross my mind really, but there seems to be some irony in all of this, you know.
0: Is it fun irony? It crosses your mind when fools like me ask you these simple questions.
1: Then it has to cross my mind, and I have to.
0: Yeah, we force this on you.
1: I have to pretend to come up with an answer.
0: You don't have to do any of that here. It's Snap. Tom Verlaine is my guest. The brand new album is called The Wonder. It's a beaut, but you know, because you've been listening to it a lot on this show. Can we play a track from it?
1: Sure.
0: Which one do you want to hear? Do you want to pick it, or should I pick it?
1: Oh, you can pick them.
0: How about Shimmer?
1: Okay.
0: Is that one okay with you?
1: Mm-hmm.
0: I'll cue up these fabulous new CD players we've got in here and play Shimmer by Tom Verlaine from the new album, The Wonder.

0: No, I had the microphone open the whole time. Tom Verlaine is here with me in the studio. That's from the new album called The Wonder. I think my headphones just came unplugged. No, I can't tell. I don't know. You know what? Could you hand me those headphones right there? The ones right in front of you.
1: Sure.
0: This is going to work better. Tom Verlaine is my guest here. Tell me about this new album. It's come out on Fontana in the UK. Mm-hmm. And what are they going to? Are they going to release it here?
1: Well, this record is a sack of jelly beans.
0: Well, it sounds
1: actually
0: like it's problematic.
1: Done and the business side of it is incredibly complex. And it was actually finished in March of 88 and ready to go.
0: Can I tell you how long I've been talking about this album on the air?
1: I didn't even know it was out. I just finally booked a tour of Europe a couple months ago and went over there and finally found out that they'd put the record out. So that's about the...
0: You didn't even know that it was going to be released?
1: Well, they kept telling me that it was going to come out, and they would send me weird mixes that aren't on the record, and by the time I finally heard it, I couldn't figure out what it was. It sounds all right, it sounds all right, but it was
0: sounds pretty good to me.
1: Peculiar
0: and
1: situation.
0: You co-produced a lot. You co-produced this with Fred Smith.
1: Yeah, plays bass on there.
0: Yeah,
1: on most of it. Yeah.
0: This is one of those things. I'm going to assume that you didn't have much to do with this cover.
1: No, the painting I did. The painting's done by a friend of mine.
0: No, I don't mean that. Yeah. Okay.
1: In Austria. And the rest of it, I had nothing to do with.
0: Yeah, because there's no credits.
1: There's no credits.
0: I found that, yeah.
1: I sent the credits to the company three times, and when I finally saw it, there weren't any credits on there.
0: They had lost them one more time. All right, so Fred is playing bass.
1: Yeah, J.D. Dougherty's playing drums.
0: Ooh, yeah.
1: And I'm playing the guitars, and there's various friends playing little bits here and there. For instance, the woman who sings background on Prayer also plays keyboards on which song is she on that first song, Kaleidoscoping.
0: Mm. So, and her name is
1: Vera Baron.
0: Okay, well, I'll do my best from this end to provide. I'll do the aural credits for them.
1: Right.
0: There's a very interesting bit of. I was talking with David Jay, who you just met, who has a swell way with words. The man knows his way around a metaphor, and. And is twisted in all the right ways. The phrase "Deirdre, put your brain back in gear." Waterloo, for one to have met one's Waterloo, is a commonplace expression in the language now.
1: Mm-hmm.
0: And here on this album pops up this song "Stalingrad."
1: Oh yeah,
0: where's that? That's real interesting twisting of terms. Or am I completely misreading the song?
1: Well. The irony of that is that I was living in Paris in 84, and there's a subway stop there called Stalingrad.
0: Mm. Well, I hadn't even thought of that.
1: Yeah, which every other subway stop there is, a French name, and this one's called Stalingrad. I don't know, I was walking by there whistling this little tune. And then a couple months later, I saw this documentary about this battle in which... you know about this? The Russians basically ate rats while living in holes in a bombed-out city for a winter, while the Germans tried to take the city. And finally, the spring came, and all the Russians came from Siberia and everywhere else and started pushing the Germans back. But it's a real survival.
0: It was bleak. Yeah, it was
1: survival story. Yeah.
0: Well, it's also in some ways because Stalingrad as that wartime situation is also a metaphor for staunch determination of people to survive.
1: Yeah.
0: In addition to the horrors of it.
1: Well, my great grandparents were Russian. You see, that might have something to do with it.
0: Ah, interesting.
1: I feel something for that when I see. I don't know. I see pictures of certain Russian churches and stuff. Must be in the genes or something.
0: Oh, I've been building a theory for a while about genetic memory, as because the molecular basis of memory is something that fascinates me.
1: It's
0: that interface, and then the question becomes, if it is molecular, then there should be a genetic aspect to it.
1: Yeah,
0: and to what degree, in my molecules, in my molecular memory, is my grandmother in Ireland?
1: Mm.
0: Actually, my grandmother lived in Russia for a while too.
1: Uh-huh.
0: Yeah, just before the revolution. I have a weird family.
1: Well, it'd be curious to see if there was a way to make that stuff conscious.
0: I think that's what a lot of Oriental philosophy is about.
1: Yeah, possibly.
0: Finding it.
1: Yeah.
0: But, I don't know. It's just these theories I develop. In any event, can we play Stalingrad?
1: Sure.
0: So people can hear what I'm talking about. They've certainly heard it before, but now we'll put it in context. Tom Verlaine is here with me tonight, Monday night, the 11th of June. I'm Deirdre O'Donohue. It's Snap 1052. Oh, no, wait. This machine, I'm just going to... Could we hang on a second here? Sorry. Wait, we'll just... As I said, we have this wonderful new system that our crack engineering department has given us, and we've all been having so much fun with it. Take two. Snap 1052 on KCRW.

0: It's a whole new song for me now. I've got Paris in my brain.
1: I am.
0: Boy, am I homesick for Paris.
1: Oof. It's changed now. I was there a couple weeks ago. Yeah? It's getting... When I lived there, you know, it was $11 for a hotel room a day, and now that same hotel is up to like $45 a day.
0: So 45,
1: still,
0: wow.
1: Still cheap, but
0: yeah,
1: not
0: but
1: like what
0: not,
1: it was.
0: Not exactly the same. No, I like that. Yeah, if you're willing to stay in a no-star hotel in Paris,
1: that's right.
0: You can live for a very long time. Everybody thinks it's very... Paris is much easier to live in than London.
1: Oh, much
0: that
1: easier.
0: Way.
1: Yep.
0: And it's much, and it's much nicer, too.
1: Food's
0: I love
1: good.
0: Paris. You are playing a series of shows this week. Tom Verlaine is my guest here on Snap. The new album is called The Wonder. I know that every store that stocks imports is trying desperately to keep it in stock. But I'll tell you what happens. They've all been saying this to me. They get it, you know, they order 25. The International Distribution Service sends them 10, and they last an hour. They're gone. Just like, you know, they get 10, and they've got a waiting list for 20.
1: All right.
0: So I know that they're all trying Rhino, Pooh Bah, Tower Sunset, Moby Disc, Penny Lane... They've all said, Deirdre, where did you get that? And where can we get more?
1: Right.
0: It's out there. They're working hard. The Wonder is what it's called. It's a fine piece of work. This is 2 years old? What are
1: you
0: doing
1: now?
0: Well,
1: the songs were actually... the recording of the record was finished, like I say, by March of 88. And then my beloved ex-A&R man started to tweak around with it. So I don't know. So, well, lately I've been doing these acoustic tours just because they're, I don't know, that's good for the soul somehow. It's good for the voice.
0: Well, Steve Wynn, who was with the Dream Syndicate now has a solo album out, is, I've always liked that idea. He's done that. He's gone off around to Europe with just his guitar case.
1: Yeah.
0: And the idea of being able to take your livelihood and travel around, be a troubadour.
1: It's also how the songs are written, you know. They're written with a guy in a room on a guitar, and there's something... I like about that.
0: It's the very heart of it. It's the essence of it.
1: Yeah, that's right.
0: All right, and you're doing a series of shows. Tomorrow night is the Coach House in San Juan Capistrano. On Wednesday night, it's Bogart's in Long Beach. And Friday night and Saturday night at McCabe's here in Santa...
1: No, I think it's
0: Thursday and Friday.
1: Thursday,
0: I'm sorry. Yeah, I skipped today. Thank you. Thursday and Friday.
1: I skipped today, too.
0: Which is why now Tom was going to bring a guitar along, but he said, I just... You had about as much sleep in the last few days as I have.
1: That's about right. So right, I figure next time I'll be awake.
0: Next time you'll sleep and you come and bring the guitar with you and play something for us. All right, so, well, you were going to go see him anyway, right? Tuesday night, tomorrow is the Coach House in San Juan Capistrano. Wednesday is Bogart's in Long Beach. Thursday and Friday at McCabe's here in Santa Monica. Two shows each night. And I'm looking forward to it. I can't wait. I get to come Friday night. I come to the last show after I get off the air here. And if my life continues to run on the same course it's been doing for the last 3 weeks, I'm going to have somebody wheel me in or wheel me out, as the case may be. Great fun. I went and saw the Dirty Dozen Brass Band last night.
1: How were they?
0: And,
1: good?
0: Oh, amazing.
1: Yeah.
0: Just astonishing.
1: I've not heard them yet, but I hear it's good.
0: The live show is, the albums are great, but the live show is the first time I've seen them live. And David was there.
1: Oh, I know him.
0: Dancing
1: away.
0: Yeah, he's another fine fellow. I like him very much. So is it new material pretty much that you're covering in these shows, or do you...
1: No, it's a kind of retrospect. Lots of the ballady kind of things that I didn't get to do with the band live. So it's a mix of things. It's a lot of things off this new record and a lot of things off the last record from 87, the Flashlight record.
0: Right.
1: And then maybe 4 to 6 things, depending on the night, from the older records.
0: Yay. Oh, it sounds like a nice mix. Do you imagine how you've been doing this solo acoustic for a couple of years now, and being a wandering minstrel and a troubadour, a shanaky, it's more like a shanaky as well. Do you have a sense of that?
1: Well, I have a sense of wandering.
0: I meant of shanaky. Here's another radio fool asking you a silly question. Let me ask you an easier one. You've been doing that. Do you have any thought in your mind of doing a band and doing electric again?
1: Well, I really want to make when I had signed with this last label in 84, I wanted to do an acoustic record right off because, you know, they're very easy to do and they wouldn't let me do it.
0: What are you doing tomorrow? Come on in here.
1: That's what I was thinking. And then they wouldn't let me do it for another label either, so I was sort of stuck. So I think that's probably what I'll do maybe in the fall.
0: Yeah.
1: Just get that kind of thing going. Yeah.
0: What, do the acoustic record and then do a band?
1: And then do a band record.
0: I've had more people say to me that they would give essential parts of their anatomy to see you with a full band these days. Mm. So, and actually, I think I'm very much in that camp myself. Mm. Tom Verlaine's here with me tonight on Snap. Can we play one more song from the album?
1: Sure.
0: Will you pick them?
1: Oh, it doesn't matter to me.
0: Want to do Kaleidoscoping? Storm?
1: Let's hear Storm. Let's hear Storm.
0: Okay. Okie doke. Storm is the song we're going to listen to by Tom Verlaine, who's my guest here tonight on KCRW.

0: Tom Verlaine from the new album, which is called Wonder, and that was the piece called, what did I just play? I'm sitting here talking to you. That's Storm. Tom Verlaine is here with me in the studio, and I've only got 2 minutes left, so I have to, well, you're around through town during the week. Maybe what I can do is, just come, where are you going to record this album? When you do the acoustic in the fall?
1: I'm not sure, you know, the studio Ocean Way in Los Angeles here. I keep hearing really good things about.
0: That's where the church did their new album.
1: Is that right?
0: Yeah. And so you can ask them.
1: Yeah. Plus my drummer's been working.
0: Oh,
1: in
0: there that's
1: off
0: right.
1: And on.
0: That's right. He's traveling JD. With them now.
1: Yeah. He's playing with them.
0: God, they're coming for my birthday. I'm so excited.
1: Is that
0: with
1: right?
0: The Blue Airplanes opening. What a double bill. I'm thrilled. I can't wait for Friday night to come and see you, Tom. It's been a long 2 years waiting for you to come back. All right. So you do the acoustic album. And maybe do it here. Well, if you do it here, you can. Well, you'll come in.
1: Yeah, I'll come in and do a couple tunes for y'all.
0: Well, I would be honored and proud, sir. Do you have out of the body of work that you've done? Do you have a? Is there a song that's near and dear to your heart that kind of sticks in there with little hooks?
1: I wouldn't say there's one. No, I wouldn't say that there's one. I mean, what I tend to like the most is what I'm working on at the moment. So, yeah.
0: But you still like the old ones.
1: Yeah, I mean, I like
0: especially when things
1: pulling
0: are...
1: them out now and then, you know.
0: Do you go back and listen to your old material?
1: No, I mean, I have to pull them out to play them to remember them. Then I go, that one was kind of nice.
0: To
1: Maybe
0: put them into
1: do
0: the
1: that
0: set.
1: One.
0: Exactly. Oh, that's funny. I like that. Well, he'll be doing them. Tomorrow, Coach House, Wednesday, Bogart's, Thursday and Friday at McCabe's. Thanks for coming in and doing this. This is really an honor to have you here in the studio. We like having this happen. I had one more thing I was going to say, and I completely lost it. So I'm just going to... I have to make room for John Hockenberry and Heat on KCRW Santa Monica Community Service of Santa Monica College, broadcasting to Los Angeles and Orange Counties at 89.9 FM, Ventura at 89.1, the Greater Palm Springs area at 90.9, the Antelope Valley at 88.1, and the Ridgecrest region at 107.1. KCRW is a national public radio for most of Southern California. What a night tonight. David Jay, and then
1: you know, I
0: Tom
1: forgot... This Blue Airplanes band did a cover version of one of my songs in '84 as well. I was hoping to hear that. I don't know. You don't.
0: I have it
1: that.
0: At home. I have you it have at it. Home. So yeah, I'll get you a copy of it before you leave. Before you leave town, they're a great band. They're gonna
1: I hear
0: come here
1: real
0: and play.
1: Good.
0: Yeah. Oh yeah. Basically, the Blue Airplanes is Jared Langley and whoever he's playing with, and the collection of people that he's got with him right now is superb, and he is wonderful.
1: Yeah, they come out of a tradition of live playing.
0: Yeah, I can't. I've been waiting years
1: playing,
0: to see them live, and I'm looking forward to it. I got to make way for John. It's breaking my heart. Snap wrapping up. Tomorrow night, Snap Shorts from 7 to 7:30, just before the Santa Monica City Council meeting, and then back again on Wednesday night from 7 to 10 with a live performance by Peter Himmelman. He's going to come in and play some of his new material.

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Pure Disco, Straight Up. It's a brand new track from Giant Step Talkin' Loud Records by New Eurekan Soul, featuring the Cuban vocalist India. Runaway is the name of the track. Before it, something forthcoming from Real World Records by Joseph Arthur, doing a short spoken word and music piece from his forthcoming release called Big City Secrets. Joseph Arthur is the artist to look for in the next coming months. Saint Etienne, right before that, that's from a 1994 creation recording, and we heard Hug My Soul from Tiger Bay by Saint Etienne, and then at the top of the set we heard from the group Hombre. Actually, that's the name of the album, and the group is Romaine, and we heard Gypsy Fire. It's a French import by Romaine. That started out the hour and set. Good afternoon, I'm Liza Richardson. Welcome to KCRW's A-List. Here till 5 o'clock. Coming up next, we'll hear some Cuban Son from Armando Garcon. That's next. Also, stay tuned. Music coming up new from Pavement. We'll hear some old David Bowie music. Brand new music from Giant Sand featuring Lisa Germano. Neil Young on the way. Also, Gene Pitney and Richard Buckner. Kruder and Dorfmeister. Underworld. The Skylarks from South Africa featuring Miriam Makeba. And we'll hear something from the latest Rhino collection of Rocksteady. Also, stay tuned for tickets to see Rahat Farouk Fateh Ali Khan, nephew of Nusrat Fateh Ali Khan. That's happening at the House of Blues. And also at the House of Blues, tickets coming up to see Merle Haggard with Harry Dean Stanton. It's all ahead this afternoon on the A-List.

0: It's The Loner. It's from Neil Young's self-titled release, produced and arranged by Jack Nitzsche, Ry Cooder, and Neil Young. And right before that, we heard something brand new from Pavement. Bright in the Corners is the name of the new release, and we heard Blue Hawaiian. Pavement performing live on Morning Becomes Eclectic on Tuesday, February 25th, right here on KCRW with guest host Trisha Halloran that morning. Also, Pavement is performing at Spaceland on Wednesday, February 26th, and at the Roxy on Thursday, the 27th. Right before Pavement, we heard from Underworld from 1994. It's a Wax Trax recording, and we heard Tongue from Dub No Bass with My Headman, and that's Underworld. The very top of the set from Cuba, a vocalist known as Armando Garcon and his Sublime Illusion. That's his version of that Salvador Adams composition. It's a Corazon recording, pretty recent. Armando Garcon started out the set. Coming up next, we'll hear from the Squirrel Nut Zippers. They're performing, in fact, on Morning Becomes Eclectic in the coming weeks on Monday, February 24th. I'll be guest hosting that morning. And that's right here on KCRW, the Squirrel Nut Zippers live on KCRW. But coming up, we'll hear from their latest recording on Mammoth Records. It's called Hot. That's next. Squirrel Nut Zippers on KCRW's A-List.
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0: Stay tuned to the A-List. Coming up this afternoon, we'll have tickets to see Rahat Farouk Fateh Ali Khan, nephew of Nusrat Fateh Ali Khan. That's happening at the House of Blues on Thursday, February 20th at 9 o'clock. We'll have tickets to that coming up. Stay tuned. Also, this is a great evening, I mean afternoon, of ticket giveaways for you new subscribers, especially to KCRW. We have tickets coming up to see Merle Haggard, as well as Harry Dean Stanton at the House of Blues, too. And that's on Wednesday, February 19th. Two great ticket giveaways coming up this afternoon on the A-List. Also, music from David Bowie. He's got a lot of great new recordings, but we'll hear something old. And we'll hear something from OP8, which is actually Giant Sand, and it features Lisa Germano on vocals. We'll hear from the Skylarks, some vintage Miriam Makeba music from South Africa found on the Mandela soundtrack. That's coming up. Also, Kruder and Dorfmeister, Richard Buckner, and Gene Pitney. It's all ahead on the A-List.
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1: Oh, and tonight on the Open Road with Gary Calamar, he'll be joined by founding member and lead guitarist of the Kinks, Dave Davies, who has just written a book. It's a new autobiography called Kink, with some wild stories. He'll be talking with Gary Calamar tonight at 9 o'clock right here on KCRW 89.9. And that's tonight from 8 to 10. It's the Open Road at 9. It's a visit with Dave Davies. The time is 3:35, and you're tuned to KCRW's A-List, the afternoon sound of KCRW. We thank the Lemley Theaters for their support, now screening at the Lemley's Grand in downtown Los Angeles. Predictions of Fire, a 20th century saga that takes viewers inside the ex-Yugoslavia's avant-garde art movement. Here's the Squirrel Nut Zippers on KCRW.

This is a track called DJ Kicks, and it's new music from Kruder and Dorfmeister. You can find this on the collection called DJ Kicks, and it features about 15 different tracks mixed together by Kruder and Dorfmeister, and it features this new track from that magical team from Austria. Right before it, we heard from Gene Pitney, Town Without Pity. You can find this on the soundtrack to the film Suburbia. And at the top of the set, we heard from the Squirrel Nut Zippers with a track from their latest recording, Hot. Squirrel Nut Zippers in town. Within the next couple of weeks, they'll be performing on Morning Becomes Eclectic on Monday, February 24th. They started the set. Stay tuned. Coming up, tickets to see Merle Haggard at the House of Blues and tickets to see Rahat Farouk Fateh Ali Khan also at the House of Blues on Thursday, February 20th. Here's something from his uncle, Nusrat Fateh Ali Khan, on KCRW's A-List.

0: Classic Qawwali composition from Nusrat Fateh Ali Khan, westernized by Michael Brook from their classic collaboration from 1990, a real-world recording called Must Must, That's Nothing Without You. They've collaborated on a recent recording called Night Song, that's Michael Brook and Nusrat Fateh Ali Khan, and it, in fact, has been nominated for a Grammy. But we heard something from 1990, Nothing Without You from Must Must. KCRW wishes to thank the more than 15,000 listeners who called to subscribe and pledged more than $1 million to support the station. That's incredible. And now is your chance to cash in. Give us a call. Pakistani singer Rahat Farooq Fateh Ali Khan, nephew of the man that we just heard from, Qawwali master Nusrat Fateh Ali Khan and former member of Nusrat's group. He strikes out on his own for a show at the House of Blues on Thursday, February 20th, where he will be joined by special guest Ray Manzarek. From the Doors. That sounds interesting. Considered to be next in line for worldwide recognition, Rahat Ali Khan has recently signed a recording deal with American Records and presents an interesting higher-pitched counterpoint to Nusrat's lower-range vocalizing. We have 5 pairs of tickets for our subscribers to see Rahat Farooq Fateh Ali Khan at the House of Blues on Thursday, February 20th at 9 p.m. If you have not won any giveaways from us in the past 90 days, call us with your member number at 310-450-3524. 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That's 5 pairs of tickets for subscribers to see Rahat Farooq Fateh Ali Khan at the House of Blues, Thursday, February 20th at 9 p.m. I'm Liza Richardson. It's the A-List.
1: Okay, so that's 2 guitars, 1 bass, drums, percussion, keyboard, grand piano, harmonica, theremin, 1 kazoo, 1 clarinet, and a xylophone? It's true. It's the Olivia Tremor Control, and they're bringing their whacked-out ambient melodies to Brave New World on Monday night, February 17th at 11 p.m. I'm Trisha Halloran. I'll be hosting this event. See you there.
2: Spending my last dollar on a hotel and a restaurant. Sky looks gray, but the sky inside, it's a mighty great one.
0: Everything that you hear on KCRW and the A-List, you can pick up at music stores in Southern California that we have picked because of their selection, service, and style. 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

0: obviously, and for joining the celebration. 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
1: the
2: We just heard music from the Moderns soundtrack, and before that, the Skylarks, found on the soundtrack of the film Mandela. Here's something new from the band Henry, formerly known as the Lotus Eaters. It's been mixed by Theo Mondel on the A-List on KCRW.

0: That's cool.
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0: Hey, you ever heard guys do that?
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0: those guys are pretty sure.
2: We just heard music from the group Henry, formerly known as the Lotus Eaters, which features Smokey Hormel on guitar and Joey Warnaker on drums, both on tour with Beck now, incidentally. Also, Ralph Carney, Stephen Hodges, David Relicky, Sarah Smith, and Larry Taylor make up this band called Henry, and it's from a forthcoming release due out on Action Box Records in the next couple of months. There will be a record release party for it in April at Beyond Baroque Literary Arts Center. And we heard one called One Bad Stud from Henry. And the music here is by PFM. It's a remix of a Saint Etienne tune by PFM. You're listening to The A-List. I'm Liza Richardson. Stay tuned for tickets to see Merle Haggard at the House of Blues. Also, music coming up from Townes Van Zandt, Richard Buckner, and David Bowie. It's all ahead on The A-List.

0: 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That's tonight, following Weekend All Things Considered from National Public Radio, which is coming up at 5 o'clock. Till then, it's the A-List. Here's a couple of performance notes. Barry Yorgrau will be reading and performing on Monday night, this Monday, February 17th at Luna Park. Michael Lally, who was recently featured on Bookworm here on KCRW, reads at Borders in Los Angeles this Tuesday, February 18th. Steve Abey, recently featured on Man in the Moon here on KCRW, reads at the Onyx Theater, rather coffee shop, on Saturday, February 22nd. And Hubert Selby Jr. and Eric Priestley, both reading together at Beyond Baroque on Friday, February 28th. Just a couple of tips from the A-List. My special thanks to Cher, who sits in the studio with me this afternoon. I'm Liza Richardson. It's 15 minutes after 4 o'clock.
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0: As Chris just mentioned, David Bowie will be his guest on Thursday morning in the 11 o'clock hour. And by the way, David Bowie dons the cover of Ray Gun magazine next month, and writer Dean Kuypers talks with him in an article called Is There Life on Earth? That's in Ray Gun magazine next month. Here's Is There Life on Mars? David Bowie on KCRW's A-List.

0: course I'll chill. Of course I'll fire. And I'll pull along you for miles.
1: It's the music of Richard Buckner, and it's from a forthcoming release due out in the beginning of March. It's called Devotion and Doubt, and that's an example of the disturbing intimacy with which he writes in. Pull is the name of the track, and it's from Devotion and Doubt, forthcoming from an artist who I really like a lot. That's Richard Buckner. And then right before, okay, right, by the way, both these last two recordings were recorded in Tucson, Arizona by some of the same members of Giant Sand. Giant Sand backs up Richard Buckner on Devotion and Doubt, and Giant Sand is Opiate, which is, you know, there's three members of Giant Sand. That's John Convertino, Joey Burns, and Hal Gelb. And Opiate is a band featuring those three with a rotating

0: on Thirsty Ear Records. And then right before that, the first single from the new Blur record. It's called Song 2. And that's Blur. I don't know the name of the album. Dang it. Right before that, we heard Losing Ground. That's PJ Harvey and John Parrish from Dance Hall at Louse Point. And Losing Ground isn't actually found on the album, but it is found on the EP that accompanies the album. It's the EP of the single, That Was My Veil. So you need to look for that. I think it's an import. Okay, and then at the very top of the set, we heard Life on Mars from Hunky Dory, David Bowie from 1971. Please join Chris Doritas on Thursday morning, the 11 o'clock hour. He'll be featuring a conversation that he recorded with David Bowie. I can't wait to hear it. Coming up next, we're going to hear from LaBelle. It's a Warner Archive reissue, and we're going to hear some ska sounds, some rock steady sounds from the Jamaicans coming up in the next set. Also, tickets to see Merle Haggard. It's all ahead on KCRW's A-List here till 5 o'clock.
1: Catch the African beat with Senegal's superstar performer Baba Maal and his amazing 13-piece band coming to the Veterans Wadsworth Theatre this Friday at 8 p.m. For tickets, call 310-825-2101. Hi, I'm Tom Schnabel. I'll be guest hosting Morning Becomes Eclectic this coming Friday, February 21st, when Baba Maal will perform live in studio. So don't miss it.
0: KCRW invites you to participate in a human rights urgent action in conjunction with Amnesty International. Our prisoner of conscience this month is Dita Sari, a labor leader, that is, in Indonesia, where the government is targeting labor activists. She was arrested during a demonstration in July and is being charged under the anti-subversion law, which carries the death penalty. Help save a life for the price of a stamp. 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Here's the number, 310-450-5183.

0: coming up on the A-List, tickets to see Merle Haggard at the House of Blues. Here's a group. They're performing Thursday night, February 20th at the Ash Grove. It's Sukiya on KCRW 89.9.
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0: It's a remix of Naked Eye, Luscious Jackson on KCRW 89.9. They're going to be performing on Thursday night, February 20th. That's this Thursday at the Palace. Then before it, before Luscious Jackson, we heard from Sukiya. They're performing the same night, in fact, at the Ash Grove. Sukiya at the Ash Grove this Thursday night and Luscious Jackson at the Palace this Thursday night. It's going to be a busy week for some of us. Okay, right before Sukiya, we heard from the Jamaicans. This you can find on a collection from Rhino Records, and it's called The Roots of Reggae, Volume 2, Rock Steady. At the very top, we heard Something in the Air. That's by LaBelle, and this has just been reissued. Something Silver from LaBelle. That started out the set. Stay tuned for your chance at tickets to see Merle Haggard. He's performing at the House of Blues this Wednesday. This Wednesday, the 19th at 9 o'clock. Tickets to that coming up.
1: On Monday, President's Day at 1 p.m., Which Way LA will be on holiday? Instead, we bring you Top Secret, The Battle for the Pentagon Papers, a docudrama about the Washington Post's decision to publish the Pentagon Papers and the trial that followed. An all-star cast includes Edward Asner, James Whitmore, Ed Begley Jr., Hector Elizondo, Robert Foxworth, Stacey Keach, Marsha Mason, and KCRW's Harry Shearer as Richard Nixon. That's Monday at 1 on KCRW.
0: That should be great. 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That's incredible. And I'd like to extend a special thanks to those of you who supported the A-List and just KCRW in general. It always just wows me. Every time we have a drive, I'm always amazed by the audience, you guys. Thanks for listening. Thanks for subscribing. Here's some music from Townes Van Zandt, the late, great singer-songwriter from Texas. There's going to be a Townes Van Zandt tribute at the Ash Grove, and this date is coming up pretty quickly. It's March 2nd, featuring Peter Case, Butch Hancock, and Mark Olson from the Jayhawks, probably others too. And that's at the Ash Grove, March 2nd, a tribute to Townes Van Zandt. And here's one from High Low and In Between Two Hands on KCRW's A-List.

Merle Haggard, that's from his anthology, Tonight the Bottle Let Me Down, to follow Townes Van Zandt from High, Low, and In Between. We heard Two Hands. The late, great singer-songwriter Townes Van Zandt will be paid tribute to at the Ash Grove on March 2nd, featuring Peter Kay's Butch Hancock and Mark Olson from the Jayhawks. That should be a great show. We're going to round the hour out with a little more Underworld from Pearl's Girl. This is an EP. It's brand new on Wax Trax TBT Records. This is called Oich Oich from Underworld. Give us a call, though. Two old friends of the Dusty Highway, Merle Haggard and Harry Dean Stanton, combine forces for a show at the House of Blues this Wednesday, February 19th. We have 5 pairs of tickets for our subscribers to see Merle Haggard and Harry Dean Stanton at the House of Blues on Wednesday, February 19th. Sounds like such a great show. You've got to give us a call, especially if you're a new subscriber. Maybe you can get in on this one. 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That's 5 pairs of tickets for our subscribers to see Merle Haggard, the Hag, and Harry Dean Stanton at the House of Blues Wednesday, this Wednesday, the 19th, 9 o'clock. Here's the number one more time. Special thanks to Cher. She is standing by to take your call at 310-450-3524.

0: 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KCRW, a community service of Santa Monica College, National Public Radio for more of Southern California. I'm Liza Richardson. Thanks very much for keeping us company this afternoon. 3 to 5 every Saturday and Sunday. 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And special thanks to Cher, also Anil Dewan and Ariana Morgenstern. 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
2: I was wondering why you were saying it was Monday. I mean, I'm usually the one who's screwed up about which day it is. It's Friday, right?
3: It's Friday. Today's Friday.
2: And exactly 5 minutes from now, it'll be winter. 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
3: So I'm counting
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3: We're
2: going to celebrate it.
3: Look at my watch.
2: Ta-da. I'll announce it as it occurs. Nah, it's just going to happen. I'm just going to play music. It's Snap 1138 on a Friday night.

0: Love it. Absolutely. The JVC on Snap, Pat Fish and his crew with their remake of the Rolling Stones song, Oh, We Love You. It's called The Great Awakening Mix. It's out as a single, just labeled as JBC on Creation Records from England. Started off tonight, now that it's officially winter, with The Pogues and Lorca's Novena from the new album Hell's Ditch. And then from Heaven or Las Vegas by the Cocteau Twins, it was 50-50 Clown. From back in the beginning of the 80s, it was Soft Cell and a B-side of a single they had out and a song that I continue to hold dear, one that's called It's a Mug's Game. Then Pop Will Eat Itself, brand new for them. They're back with a very fine, sassy attitude again. It's not the silly, sassy attitude they had. Negative silly, not good silly. The album's called The Pop Will Eat Itself, Cure for Sanity, which is a superb title. And the song we listened to was Dance of the Mad Bastards, then Hex, who may well be playing here on Snap sometime in January. From their second album, Vast Halos, Donette Thayer and Steve Kilby and crew, with Hollywood in Winter, and then the JVC with We Love You, The Great Awakening.
1: Hi everybody, Bob Claster here, and you know, there's really a lot of amazing Christmas music out there that hardly ever gets played. From rhythm and blues, jazz, country, rock and roll, all sorts of stuff. And I, your humble servant, have spent countless hours wading through them all and have come up with 3 hours of the choicest goodies. So on Christmas morning, if you leave the radio on, there'll be at least one pleasant surprise you can count on. Christmas Becomes Eclectic with me, Bob Claster, 9 until noon on Christmas morning, right here on KCRW. That's 9 until noon on Christmas morning for Christmas Becomes Eclectic.
0: Silent night. And since it is the season for giving, you might want to think about giving a moment of your time to write a letter on behalf of a prisoner of conscience. As we inform you every month here at KCRW of a situation, that is a human rights urgent action in conjunction with Amnesty International. And this month of December, we've been talking about a Chinese philosophy professor who is in prison for supporting the democracy movement. Li Haito organized a memorial meeting honoring the students slain at Tiananmen Square, and for that got slapped with a 4-year prison sentence. The case is at a juncture in the Chinese legal system where Amnesty International believes that an international recognition of the situation could well cause the Chinese government to ameliorate the action to ease things up on Li Haito. So your letter could make the difference. Every single one matters. So I hope you will call 213-450-5183 to get started. What I will do is send you a background sheet, some ideas about how to write the letter. Actually, it'll tell you how to write the letter. You don't even have to think about it. You can change it around if you want to. And you do not have to be a member of Amnesty International. You don't have to be a member of KCRW. I'm not going to use your name for a KCRW mailing list or anything like that. Just want to encourage you to give something in this season. It'll take you maybe 30, 60 seconds of your time to make the phone call to 450-5183 and get started on the process. I know it's a busy weekend. It's a busy time. It's Friday night. But What a fine gift for you to give. So I hope you will call and participate in the urgent action for this month on behalf of Professor Li Haito. 450-5183 is the telephone number to call. I'm Deirdre O'Donohue. It's Snap 1128 on this Friday night solstice, officially into winter now. And I have a track for us from the last debut album.

0: That is Señor Russ Stallman from his new album Goodbye Joe, a song called Portrait of Blue on Snap on a Friday night. Started out that set with The Lads from England. That's an elision for the word lads. They're from Liverpool. It's their first album. They hate it. They say the record company put it out without their permission or approval. I think it sounds pretty good. There She Goes, good pop single. Then Material Issue, real strong power pop trio out of Chicago, power pop rock. If you saw the Soup Dragons at the Roxy, they were the band that opened for them. I liked them quite a bit. Their album's coming out early in 1991, and from it, we heard a track called Diane from Hurrah from a few years ago live here on Snap, the first and only time they've ever performed acoustically. And I think it sounded great, If Love Could Kill. From Coco Taylor, the Jump for Joy album that made me jump for joy in 1990. The song was Hey Baby. Then Terrence Simeon and the Mallet Playboys with The Love We Shared off the Zydeco on the Bayou album. Don't forget, if you're a fan of Cajun music, Louisiana music, that sort of thing, Chuck Taggart takes care of you on Gumbo Yaya Saturday afternoons here on KCRW from 1 until 2. And after Terrence and the Mallet Playboys, it was Russ Tolman with Portrait of Blue from the album Goodbye Joe on KCRW Santa Monica, a community service of Santa Monica College at 89.9 FM. 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
2: Hello, this is Dan O'Herlihy. In 1933, when he lifted the obscenity ban on Ulysses, Judge John Woolsey said of James Joyce, his locale was Celtic and his season, spring. 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
0: Rolling through a Friday night here on Snap. I'm Deirdre O'Donohue. Trish Halloran's helping me out on the phones, and these are the Jack Officers.

0: chipmunk, doesn't she? We'll just let Jenny go work off the nitrous oxide and then come back and hear that at the proper speed on Snap on a Friday night. Oh, my. Chuck Prophet was the last real song that we heard, taking some time off from Green on Red to do a solo album called Brother Aldo. The piece was Tune of an Evening from Aaron Kenny and Ethan James, a couple of local treasures who are appearing tomorrow night at Cafe Largo. That was the piece called The Absinthe Drinker. It's on their first album, simply called Aaron Kenny and Ethan James. And Cafe Largo being the swell little intimate place that it is, you might want to make some reservations early. Make sure you get there, because that'll be a good show. The only show that Aaron Kenny and Ethan James are doing over the course of the winter while they're working on their new album, as a matter of fact. From the Butthole Surfers, their version of the 1960s song The Hurdy-Gurdy Man, Mr. Donovan having become quite the person this season, it seems. Of course, we were well ahead of that on Snap now, weren't we? From the Breeders, Kim Deal and her crew, it was from the album Pod, and the Jack Officers in the first place, who are a couple of the guys from the Butthole Surfers taking some time off and doing their own duo album called Digital Dump, and what we heard was L.A. Mama Peanut Butter and Do It. If you're going to do it and go out to a film this weekend, you might want to think about seeing Hidden Angels, which is now on screen at the Samuel Goldwyn Pavilion Cinemas in West Los Angeles.
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0: All right, Jenny tells me that the nitrous oxide has worn off and she will be in fine shape later tonight at Club Lingerie when Downey Mildew perform. Also appearing tonight, you can see Divine Weeks and Clay Idols. Downey here last night doing a swell live show. They astonish me. They get exponentially better every time I see them. Now, some bands improve from time to time and bit by bit, but this band just grows by leaps and bounds, and I love this new stuff that they're doing. So now that I've got things set up at the proper speed, let's listen to the new single by Downey Mildew on Snap on Friday night.